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2: We are officially in the final hour of the show here on New FM, the beat of the Pacific for New Daily. It is nice of you to join us, man. If you are just tuning in, you're late to the party. You're 3 hours late, to be precise. We started our show off at 10 a.m. bright-eyed and bushy-tailed, and here we are already at 1 p.m. The day's going fast, man. The day is going fast. Hopefully you have had a productive day. Hopefully you've had a good day. I know it's only lunchtime and you've still probably, for the most part, got 4 hours left of your day. But don't worry, I'm here to keep you company until 2 p.m. We're playing out whatever it is you would like to listen to. A whole bunch of requests have already come through. Catchify's in there, Drex Project Kings, teaming up with Swiss. Add yours to the playlist and we'll have a good afternoon, eh? 466 on the text line. Right back into it. Here is Michan with Brown Skin. It's right here in UFM.

Brandon Shiraz, Mellow Down's 96 Bulls here at UFM for your New Daily. And forgive me, if you tune into New Daily quite often, you would know our girl Monica on a Wednesday. She asks you a particular question. She has a midweek check-in, and I haven't done it yet. So I suppose before we catch up with Sia to find out what her midweek check-in rating is, I should ask you, you're more important. You're somebody who matters. 466. On the text line, how are you feeling? Midweek check-in on a scale of 1 to 10. 1 is you are down in the dumps to the point where you are curled up in the fetal position, butt naked, rocking back and forth in a puddle of your own piss in the shower. Like, that's how down in the dumps you are. 10, you are floating on cloud 9. Life is great. You put a particular pair of jeans on and you went to put your hands in your pocket and there was a $100 note in there. And now you've shouted you and your workmates some beers after work on your lunch break. You know what I mean? Like, a good day. Where are you falling on that scale? 1 to 10. 1 being down in the dumps. 10, the greatest you've ever felt in your life. Where am I sitting at the moment? I tell you what, I'm particularly high. Well, I'm not high. If I was, I'd be at a 10. But you know, I'm having a good week so far. Starting early, finishing early. Don't have to get stuck in the evening traffic when I do the rush. We finish at 6 p.m. I'm sitting in the peak of the traffic. I haven't had to do that this week. So I'm going to say my score, probably the highest I've ever given. I'm going to say, dare I say it? I'm going to say a 9. I'm going to give it a 9. What would make it better? $1 billion in my bank account. Somebody rubbing my feet or my inner thigh. Ah, you know what I mean? That would make it a 10. But right now I'm sitting at a 9. That's pretty good. 466 on the text line. Where are you sitting on the scale of 1 to 10? Your midweek check-in, I believe Mon calls it. She also does her motivational speeches or motivational speaks. Motivational moments every day. I haven't given you one of those yet. Maybe we'll do that before we wrap up. 466 on the text line. For your midweek check-in, where do you sit on the scale of 1 to 10? We get you back into the music. This one going out to Chris. It's a classic, man. And there's the whip for it. There's Catch a Fire with Love Today. Homegrown music on the playlist. It's here on

that is Star. Ari Love, Loms Brown, Root Session here in UFM. Wednesday afternoon, we are doing your midweek check-in. If you tune into New Daily quite often, you would know Mon, in the middle of the week, she does her midweek check-in just to see where you are and how you're gauging for the week, right? Middle of the week, everybody is ready for the weekend. Usually people have tapped out come the Wednesday, so she likes to give people a reminder like, hey, come on now, you can do it. Give me a rating. I was saying, on a scale of 1 to 10, 1 being like down in the dumps, your husband has left you for your sister, you just got fired from your job, your car isn't working, like down in the dumps. 10, you're on cloud 9. You've just got that promotion, you've checked an old lotto ticket that you forgot was there, and you've won a gazillion dollars. Like, you are floating up high. I was saying, currently I'm sitting at a 9. But checking the text line 466, somebody said, I'm a 10, brother. I got a long weekend. Okay, now why have you got a long weekend? Are you pulling the sickies? Have you got annual leave planned? Where are you going? Are you going away? Damn it all, I've been craving a holiday, man. I watch all these people who... Have you noticed how many people are in Japan at the moment? Or in Bali? Well, there's always people going to Bali, but there are so many people going to Japan. And every time I scroll the internet and I see someone in Japan, block. I scroll right past them. And I'm not embarrassed to say, yes, I am jealous. Yes, I am envious. So instead of just scrolling by, I will use my willpower and my capacity to block you. So you never show up on my story ever again. Somebody else said, oh, this is a little bit cute. Somebody said, my score is high, Henry, because I get to listen to you. Do you want to kiss? Is that what you've done just there? Do you want to date me? Should we get married? Do you want to kiss? There you go. That was a little bit of a cute text. 466 on the text line if you want to add into that. Up next, we'll catch up with Sia to find out what her rating is and what she's got planned for the rush this afternoon. Eh? We'll get you back into the music. Here is Kings and Swiss. It is Blaze It Up. It's right here in UFM.

0: That is Kyla Greening with Polly Boy Smooth here at UFM Wednesday afternoon. And speaking of Polly Boy, she's in the studio.
1: Nah, you know what? I want to... Thanks, Polly girl.
0: Ladies and gentlemen, Sia is here.
1: Sup, my people.
0: She's getting ready to take over the rush.
1: No, I'm actually getting ready to leave when Henry leaves because it's a nice day. Why the hell would I want to sit indoors when the sun is out? I want to be at the beach.
0: It's beautiful. Can I be honest? And I haven't told anyone this. When I left...
1: You had a sip before you started the show
0: today? No. As soon as I went home, I poured myself a Jim Beam and cola. I said, you know what? I've got a free afternoon.
1: Why not though,
0: exactly.
1: Eh?
0: Exactly. And the weather was nice. It's even better. Well, the great clouds as I look rolling in.
1: Okay, don't do that.
0: But that's all right. You can carry on. How was the show yesterday?
1: I don't remember the last 24 hours of my life, to be honest.
0: What's happened? Have you had a sip?
1: I think I'm still recovering from my sips in the weekend, if I'm being honest. You started a show. Yeah. I'm being serious. I don't remember.
0: Well, you know, Monica does the midweek chicken. So we were doing the midweek chicken on the show earlier on. And I said, you know what? I think I've given the highest score I've ever given.
1: What was it?
0: A 9.
1: I know why. Because you haven't seen Monica.
0: No, I love Monica. It's because like I don't have to sit in the traffic. I get to have a sleep in and leave early. It's beautiful.
1: That's not funny.
0: Yeah, what's your midweek grading?
1: What is my midweek grading? You know what? I think mine is actually high too. I'm going to give it an 8.
0: Okay, explain why.
1: I'm giving it an 8 because I talked about this little bit. No, I didn't talk about it yesterday, but I did tell everyone about the physical change that I've made.
0: Oh, yes.
1: About on Monday, we've started a 30-day running challenge.
0: Mm.
1: So me and some of the girls, it's just pretty much most distance kilometers. And for the third day in a row, I've ran 3Ks. And I thoroughly enjoyed this morning's run because there was beautiful eye candy on the track. So, sir, come back again, same time, same place next week.
0: I've often said this. Do you think that you would be more inclined or more motivated to exercise if there was just somebody sexy standing at the other end?
1: Oh, yes. Like, and then he took his shirt off and I was like, oh, even better.
0: Let me run another 3Ks.
1: I was like, let me try and keep up. But I'm sitting at an 8. It's been a great challenge coming out of Transform just to have something try to keep me on my feet.
0: Mm-hmm. Well, people were asking me, was it yesterday or today? I said, hey, how did Transform go? I said, I didn't do it. Sia did. They're like, we know. I said, well, why did you ask her?
1: They're saying that you need to transform.
0: Well, as I sit here and hold my man boobs. Abba, what's happening on the show today?
1: Today, it's a Wednesday, so we're back with... Who's the Molly?
0: Mm-hmm.
1: And we're also just talking about motivation today.
0: Okay. Well, that's happening on the show. If you tuned in earlier, you would remember what I said.
1: Yes, I did, and I heard
0: Excuse me.
1: And we're going to come for you after 2 p.m. You wait.
0: Make sure you hang around. See us in next with the rush. We get back into it. It is How Can I Say Ben? And it's right here.

0: my job.
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6: Wow, we're not beginning. We're in fact ending. That is us officially wrapped up for Wednesday. Thank you for being with us. I love you for listening. I'm leaving you in the capital hands. The capable hands of Sia. She is taking care of the rush this afternoon by herself. So remember, like I said earlier on in the show, you are a spy for me. You don't knock on me. Lottie was saying, I'm telling Sia you said that, you bunch of snitches. I need you to listen out to what she's saying. And if she says anything mean about me, or she says anything stupid that you think I wouldn't agree with, you let me know tomorrow, because I'm back again from 10 a.m. Enjoy your evening. Enjoy Sia. She's got the rush. We got our news and sport update next. I love you for listening. We'll catch you tomorrow. Bye.
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PMN News at 2 p.m. Kia ora na, I'm Vamala Leatinu. New Zealand First has unveiled its candidate list, giving high placements to former MPs Alfred Ngaro, Michael Laws and Haritehi Pango Brownlee. Former FMA Chair Craig Stobo and former All Blacks captain Tyne Randall also ranked high, beating out several current MPs, including Jenny Marcroft, Andy Foster, David Wilson and Jamie Arbuckle. Former Beulah Mayor Jamie Claney

0: Force NZDF staff had been alerted by police to an item of concern near the station. The Defence Force's Explosive Ordnance Disposal Team investigated the item, identifying it as an improvised explosive device. An NZDF spokesperson said the device was removed from the area and disposed of safely. Winston Peters is calling National's latest campaign promise desperate, while ACT is hailing it as a win and promising to go further. National's leaders Christopher Luxon and health spokesperson Simeon Brown announced their more than $820 million plan to increase PharmAC funding, with more than half the funding redirected from non-Pacific foreign aid budgets. Luxon said he had not spoken to NZ First leader Winston Peters, who has been the foreign minister this term and whose department has largely avoided cuts in that time. Peters told Media NZ will need to double its foreign aid funding if it wants to double the economy.
1: The first part of their project for the extra drugs and the extra pharmaceuticals, fantastic. We should have done it before. But on the other question, if we want to double the size of our economy, we need to double the effort offshore in trade in particular, and they're making a terrible mistake, but they've always made that mistake.
0: Health Minister Simeon Brown says plans to redirect a portion of foreign aid funding to PharmAC will not affect the allocation earmarked for the Pacific. National has been criticised for its intentions to reduce foreign aid spending in order to get much-needed medicines and health infrastructure in New Zealand. Simeon Brown says it's about prioritising what's important for New Zealanders.
2: It's about priorities as a country. You know, our backyard is the Pacific. Those are our neighbours. We have a huge role and responsibility in the Pacific, which I think New Zealand plays incredibly well. We've seen the aid budget increase, I think, by 26% since 2021. And this is about saying, actually, we're going to reduce that slightly to be able to put some of that money into life-saving medicines for New Zealand.
0: President Moi Tai Brotherson is asking for a decolonisation dialogue grounded in international law involving France, the institutions and political forces of French Polynesia, with the United Nations. In his address to the United Nations Special Committee on Decolonisation, he said the French territory proposes what he called a simple programme of work. This includes a comprehensive programme of information and education on options available. These include a UN visiting mission to hear the people directly and a pathway towards a democratic act of self-determination, allowing the Maohi people to express their choice freely through a referendum. And that's PMN News at 2 p.m. For more Pacific news and sport, go to pmn.co.nz.

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1: I'm starting to get in my field there.
0: Dribble, food, love.
1: I hate you. I regret asking that.
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1: New FM, you're tuning in to the Beat of the Pacific. Happy 7th of October, ladies and gentlemen. It is your Wednesday. Ahapule lulu. Bula vinaka. We continue to celebrate Madawa Nivo Savakaviti. Fijian Language Week. It is hump day. It is payday. And it is just a nice sunny day. And we are riding solo, of course. Henry's looking after the new daily. And it is just you, me, and Casper hanging out all the up until 6 o'clock. But happy Wednesday. We're back at it. It's another day. And like I told Henry and I don't want to really be indoors right now. It is so nice here in Auckland City. It's still a little bit cold, but it is nice weather. It is sunny. It is just giving, hey, let's go for a roadie. Let's go out for lunch. Let's get out and go for a walk. So if you're at home right now and you're in bed or you're stuck in the house with your kids because it's school holidays and you're like, man, I ain't got nothing to do. Get your kids, get them to put their shoes on, go outside for a walk. Walk to the park, walk to the shops, walk and get a pulole, chew the gum on the way back home. And just enjoy being outdoors, man. It is a good day. It's been a good day. Hopefully you've had a good day as well. Feeling good, feeling great. Still feeling a little bit tired, but also want to be feeling like I want to be outside with everybody else. Coming up on the show though today for your rush, it is your Wednesday. So we're back with another episode of Who's the Moolie after 4 p.m. We're talking about motivation and the rush. Henry is coming for us, even though we are all on the same team. And we're going to talk about that a little bit later. We've got Snare, DJ Noise, Marika, and Fredo right now. Fireboy, it's Diana on UFM.

America coming through. Stop, drop, and roll. Goswa no mehewa. Bull, as you tune in to the beat of the Pacific. It is The Rush with Misia taking you through for your Wednesday. Now, while currently the kids are on school holidays, some of the kids in university, they are getting ready for exam season. I've just seen something online that's making me question, study or not to study? And I'm going to share that with you next right now. DJ Noise on my Kenyon Brown and Donnell Lewis. It's here on UFM.

0: na nongu vosa, men tekevu mai vale. 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
1: Still.

winding it down a little bit for your Wednesday afternoon that is featuring Mishan. It is Standard. Get it back here on the beat of the Pacific. And if you are currently a uni student, I don't know whether or not this is something you're going to want to hear or not. But there's been a study that was done by Bright Horizons who have said that 86% of workers in the US have come out to say that their college debts or their student loans or whatever, however much money you have to now pay back to the government based on getting your degree that you have attached to your name, wasn't actually worth their student loans. And you know, somebody who, over, I'm not going to lie, over the, like the last probably like 2 years, I keep thinking to myself, should I go back to school? But then I think, if I'm going back to study, what am I going to study? It took me a while to pay off my student loan. I think I made my final payment to my student loan about 3-4 years ago, which was really nice when that final payment came out. But 86% of US workers with college debt are saying that their degree wasn't worth their student loans. But it brings me to question. For a lot of us, when we do step into that study space, are we certain on what we want to study? Or do you get into the school space and then while you're almost halfway through or you're almost completed your degree, you think, man, I'm going to change what I'm going to study. But, you know, I mean, it opens opportunities. It opens doors definitely for people who commit and can fully get through with their studying. And congratulations to you, because in the long run, I think to myself, you know, I've been out of school for probably way too long that if I was to try and go back to university now, I would honestly be deep in the trenches and I would probably have a meltdown and I would cry. But I've been very inspired over the last few months. I've been seeing up on social media, if you haven't followed her yet, Dr. Nisi Prescott. She is a GP, but also just recently, she's just graduated with something in like, I might be lying here, or like some cosmetic qualification or things like that, you know, all that like beauty, pretty stuff. But check her out on her social media. But also, she's one of those people that goes to show that, you know what, you're never too old or it's never too late just to keep on going to expand your knowledge. We're getting back on into the music. We got Ragged at Chris, Sean Paul, and Hails on Ways. For now, though, Kendrick Lamar featuring SZA. It's Luther on UFM.

0: That is by Heels. It is also featuring Israel. You are tuning in to the beat of the Pacific. Coming up after 3 p.m. though, of course, we celebrate the Fijian Language Week. Request line is open for you if you'd like to hear a song. 466 on the text line or toll free 0800 223 103. Still to come on the show though this afternoon, we talk about motivation and also have a look at who's the mooly after 4 p.m. We're getting back on into the music. Leo and Shane Walker on Waze right after this.
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0: PM News at 3. Hello, Olkita. I'm Vamalalea Tinu'u. A Radio NZ political debate between Nationals' Nicola Willis and Labour's finance spokesperson Barbara Edmonds this morning suggests both parties support the push for greater renewable energy in NZ. The escalating price of electricity has been a strong election issue for most political parties. Nicola Willis says their fast response regime has built more renewable energy in NZ.
1: You've got to build more wind farms, you've got to build more solar farms. That means keeping the red tape out of the way. With our fast track regime, in the past 3 years, we've built more renewable energy in this country than we did in the 8 years prior. We've got to stick with that plan of making it easy to build. We should keep exploring for gas in New Zealand. It is far better than importing Indonesian coal.
0: Labour's Barbara Edmonds says NZ has a competitive advantage with strong sources of renewable energy.
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sector on average nationwide, up 15.9% over 28 days. Diesel was at $3.23, up 18.25%, and 95 was at $3.70, up 15.03%. Shamubil Yakub says the impact was being felt the most in the South Island because in those rural areas, everything is far. It also affects places like Wairoa, Central Hawke's Bay, Carterton and Otorohanga in the North Island. He said people who needed to pay for fuel to get to work would have to reduce spending elsewhere. Papua New Guinea has given around 9.8 million New Zealand dollars to Tuvalu over 5 years in aid of its coastal reclamation efforts. Prime Minister James Marape says climate change is playing out in real time in the atoll nation. Speaking with his Tuvaluan counterpart, Feliti Teo, Mr. Marape says even a relatively small amount of investment will make a significant difference. Mr. Marape says he is working towards, quote, total solidarity in the Pacific ahead of COP in November. Tonga has used its Counter-Terrorism and Transnational Crimes Act in court for the first time, convicting an Australian deportee over an attempt to establish a chapter of Comancheros outlaw motorcycle gang. NRC Tō Moifolo was last week found guilty for participating in an organised criminal group. The 44-year-old faces a maximum penalty of 25 years in prison and will be sentenced at a later date. Court documents identify Tō Moifolo as president of the Comancheros chapter in Tonga. Justice Elisabetti Lange said she was satisfied the defendants had formed a group, citing physical evidence including a storage unit containing Comanchero clothing and gang regalia, along with phone messages and conversations between the four accused. New Zealand deportee Devita Shoji was found guilty, while Australian deportees Lolo Manaia Dilini and Sione Tafokito were found not guilty. To sports, Oceania Football Confederation has confirmed the Solomon Islands will host the final of next year's OFC Pro League season. This year's inaugural OFC Pro League final was held at Eden Park in Auckland, which closed off major parts of the grandstand and the retail area because of low crowd turnout. But the fourth round of the Pro League's first season in Honiara saw record capacity crowd at each of the match days. The second season of Oceania's first ever professional football competition kicks off on Friday, 22nd January in Australia. And that's PMN News at 3 p.m. For more Pacific news and sport, go to pmn.co.nz.

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1: Come on, this isn't your grandma's, bro. God damn it.
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0: And remember, because it is Wednesday, tonight from 6 p.m, you've got DJ Al Goody taking over for your new night's mixtape from 6 to 8 p.m. But we are officially into the second hour of the show. We're about an hour away as well from getting into your Who's the Molly episode for today. But if you've got a situation and you'd like everybody to contribute, give you their 5 cents, 466 on the text line and text me through what it is. Coming up on the playlist this hour, for Lau, got Usher, Sam Meows is in the mix as well. Getting right back into it, this one here is YG Mali, Praise Jah, In the Moonlight. It's here on UFM.

That one is for Lauko Hone Matala Gola. You're tuning in to the Beat of the Pacific and Bula Vinaka as we celebrate the Fijian language with Madawa Ni Vosa Vakaviti. The theme for this year go na Nogu Vosa Metekivu Mai Vale Kameu Na Vosa Takae Na Vesinga. It translates to my language starts at home and I need to speak it every day. Today I got confirmation from the Fijian team that we are indeed having a feed on Friday, and it's the most exciting thing that I have to look forward to all week. They have this, I know in Tongan we call it manioke tama. Whatever you call it in English or in the Fijian language, it's just cassava, but it's like, what do you call it when you do this? Grated. Is it grated? Yay. It's like, it's grated into like a mushy type cake thing, and it's absolutely, oh my gosh, I'm getting saliva around my lips just thinking and talking about it. But happy Fijian Language Week to our Fijian community all around the globe, wherever you are tuning in from and however you are celebrating. I did ask Google earlier today to translate me something. Whether or not it is accurate, have absolutely no idea, and I'm too afraid to say it here on air. We're getting back into the music though right now, celebrating the Fijian Language Week. It's VT1s with Yala Yala. It's 321 here on UFM.

morning. It's 20 minutes away from 4. You're tuning in to the beat of the Pacific. Coming up next on The Rush, I heard Henry earlier today on the new daily, and I was like, this is a little bit weird. We're on the same team. So should we be coming for Henry? And we'll talk about that next. Right now we've got K-Nova on Ways and Reason. This is Melanie Fiona. Sad Songs. It's here on UFM.

Kei nevahe I kaite o luva, you're tuning in to New FM, Bula koutou wanoe ki he whā. It is 20 away from 4 here on The Rush. And how did last week's show go? Because Henry is the one who looked after The Rush last week. We've switched roles this week. He is now looking after Monica's new daily show. I'm riding solo. But when I got into work this afternoon, or this afternoon, whatever time I got into work, I happen to be walking around the office and I'm listening in on the radio. And Henry's saying to everybody, hey, everybody spy on Sia and to keep tabs on me and to fill him in when he is in the new daily or even just up on social media. Now, here is the thing, right? I get it. I'm not going to lie. I do know that I'm a little bit bossy sometimes within my work colleagues and my close friends and my small circle that I have. But Henry, I feel like he's trying to get me in trouble. And so now I would like to, for you and I, let's try and get him in trouble. So if you've been listening into the new daily and you know if he has been playing up or whatever, or if you see him playing up, if you're a Westie and you see him out and about, record him. Record him and send it to me on the new, no, not even on the new FM Rush Instagram, because we both have access to that. Just send it directly to my one. Because I just want to know if the boy is playing up, then I would like you and I to figure out like just a little plan together how we're going to get him back, okay? So that's what we're going to do. We're getting back into the music right now. This is Reason. We're doing Too Much. Brother D and Ari Lennox on Waze. It's here on UFM.

0: Hits from back in the day. 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

0: beautiful, fine ladies in the building. 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

0: That is Amine. It is called Caroline. We are 6 minutes after four. 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
0: Mbula Vinakas, we continue to celebrate Madawani Vosa Vaka Viti, Fijian song, any kind of song that I can jam out for you. 466 on the text line. Let me know what that is. We are officially halfway through the show. And you feel like, where's Sia B?

Mercia been, had a bit of a sore stomach. So I've been in my other office and just been chilling there. But I'm feeling a lot better now. But what I think I need is water, because if there's anything that I haven't been having enough of lately, it is water. Coming up on this hour on the playlist though, Kanan, Letoa, Justin Bieber. Do not forget though, about 4:30, we're jumping into your Who's the Molly for today. Right now, Swirt, Preacher Man on UFM.

0: That one is Kenan featuring Sione Toki. It is called Handyman. You are tuning in to the beat of the Pacific. And speaking of handyman, are you guys starting to do work around the house? You know, this is how I know it's summertime, because this morning when I was getting ready to leave to come into the office, I am just loving all the work that the neighborhood is doing. People were mowing their lawns. People are starting to fix things up. On social media, I see some of my girls, you know, they're getting out there with the lawnmower. They're getting out there and, like, even just a helepelo. What do you call a helepelo in English? Helepelo. Can you guys hear me scratching my dandruff? Helepelo. Or machete. You know, people who don't, some people don't have the power tools, so you all go old school and you roll with the kids are getting outdoors and playing outside. Well, here's the thing. I don't even know if a lot of kids are playing outdoors. I know the kids in my neighborhood do. I love when all the nieces and nephews come over to my house, because at my house, there's not really television time. The TV sits on the floor. It has been for the last few years. And I'm like, guys, watch YouTube for like 5 minutes. And then get up and get outside. So something I always actually have on standby at my house, and all my nieces and nephews know this, but the thing is that I get a little bit annoyed about is because this stuff isn't cheap and it's chalk. I always have chalk on standby. So whenever the kids come over, whether I'm home or not, they know that I always have a bucket of chalk, and the kids just get outside and they play. And you know what I love the most? I just love seeing them be creative. I love seeing them just get like dirty and just get messy and out there. Because at the same time, I'm like, man, you kids stay clean for a little bit too long. Get outside, play in the dirt, build your immune system, get stronger. But summertime is definitely amongst us. People are getting into DIY projects. People are getting out of the house, and I absolutely love it. And if you're listening in from outside of New Zealand and you've never actually been here, New Zealand, for what I believe, a lot of the time, like 80% of the year, we are cold. Even in summertime, carry a jumper in the evening, because you could be out at the beach, but come around nighttime, it is hella momoko. We're getting back into the music. We still got Justin Bieber on Waze, Irene Folau right now. This is Letoa with Rage Quit featuring Mellow Downs. It's 19 up to 4. Coming up very shortly, we've got your Who's the Molly? New fam.
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0: 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I never understood it. It's never that simple.
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1: Think you're just...
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1: You're not even the...
0: We're getting into your Who's the Molly situation today. And today's one, it is about friendships. Two women have been best friends for 10 years plus. Their kids have grown up together, regularly celebrate events together. Holidays, sleepovers, birthdays, etc. One weekend, their 10-year-old kids get into a fight while playing over one each other's homes. One child has said the other pushed them, called them names, and refused to apologize. The mom messages her best friend saying, look, I know they're kids, but your child needs to apologize. I don't want this behavior becoming normal between them. The other mom gets defensive and says, they're 10. They had a fight. They've already moved on. You're making this way bigger than it needs to be. So then the other mom says, you know what? I don't want our kids hanging out unsupervised anymore until we figure this out. Her best friend is furious and is saying, you know what? You should have just trusted her to deal with her own child. And now they're not speaking anymore after all those years of friendships. And their kids, apparently, they're already friends again and they're playing at school like nothing's happened. But who is the Molly in today's situation? Is it the mom saying, hey, you know what? Your kid needs to apologize to my kid for getting hurt? Is it the mom who kind of just like, eh, let's just brush it off? Or is it the mom who said, you know what, let's just not have unsupervised, which is the first mom? Or is it neither? Or is it the kids? Because they kind of started the whole drama in the first place. 466 on the text line, let me know who you think is the Molly for today's after situation. For today's situation. Victor J. Seffel, Miss Busfika, it's New FM.

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1: Thank you.
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1: You're not even
0: looking. We're looking at who's the molly for your Wednesday afternoon. We get into today's episode. It is about best friends who have kids. They've been friends for about 10 years plus. Their kids are growing up together. The kids are 10. They've had a fight while playing, having a playover. And the child has told mom number one and said, you know what, they pushed me, they called me names, and they didn't say sorry. Mom number one texts mom number two and says, look, I know they're kids, but your child needs to apologize, bro. I don't want this behavior to become normal between them. And mom number two says, you know what, they're 10, they had a fight, they've already moved on. You're making this bigger than it already is. So mom number one says, I don't want them playing unsupervised or hanging out unsupervised anymore until we sort this out. The mum friends aren't talking anymore, but the kids, however, they're back to it. They're like, you know what? We're back at school. We already hang out with each other. So I'm asking you, who is Zimuli in this situation? You know, it's one of those things, and I'm sure a lot of you mums listening in, you probably have your own thoughts about this. Is it mum number one who wanted the apology? Is it mum number two who said, you know what? Let's just forget about it. They had a fight. Is it just the kids for being little moipies and being like, oh my God, they didn't say sorry, yappa, yappa, yappa, caused the drama and now they're back into being friends? 466 on the text line. That's what we're asking you. Honestly, a lot of you guys, and this is how I know here on The Rush, we are all meant to be friends. We are all whānau. We are all family because a lot of you guys say, it's the kids, it's the kids. But I think there's something to learn here that when we look at kids being able to just move on from something and letting it go, I think as you become, like, the more you become an adult, sometimes it is a little bit harder to learn to let go of things in the past. What is it about when we are children that makes it easy about just moving on and forgetting about everything else and just being like, you know what? It's all good. Life goes on. But that is your Who's the Molly for today. Yeah, honestly, pretty much all of you guys just said it's the kids. But shout out to the two mums anyways. I hope eventually they become friends again because, you know, if it's, I feel like if it's a friendship worth having or if it's a relationship worth having, then they're going to hold on to it. We're getting back on into the music right now. DJ Noize on Mike, Ken and Brandon. Now, Lewis, you're tuning in to the Beat of the Pacific. It's 21 away from 5 on UFM.

0: Dennis Siwa. It's called Dive Deeper. You're tuning in to the beat of the Pacific. It is Sia. We're cruising through for your rush. We're slowly getting into the last hour. And I cannot wait. Catching up with friends today, getting looking forward to just having freedom of choice when it comes to the kind. 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So you can take New FM anywhere with PMN Play. We are getting into the last hour of the show. After 5 p.m. though, we're having a little bit of a kōrero about motivation. Do you got it? Do you want it? Do you need it? That's what we're going to have a little bit of a yapper about. Of course, we continue to celebrate Madawa Nivo Savakaviti. So if there's a Fijian track or you just got a song you would like to hear, 466 on the text line, let me know what that is. We're getting right back on into the music on Waves. We've got Nia Smith and Sammy Chai with Backstroke. We're back into it right after this.
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0: PMN News at 5. Tolo Fokoe, I'm Vamaila Leatinu'u. Last night's First One News leaders debate saw Labour leader Chris Hipkins lock horns with the Nationals' Christopher Luxon over issues that will hit Pacific families directly, including the cost of living, tax, health and retirement. One of the clearest dividing lines was over superannuation, with Hipkins ruling out raising the retirement age, while Luxon backed increasing it from 65 to 67 over time. The two also differed sharply on tax, with Hipkins arguing wage and salary earners carry too much of the burden, while Luxon attacked Labour's capital gains tax plan as unfair. Health was another key issue, with Hipkins saying New Zealanders without private insurance cannot currently be confident they will get treatment when they need it, while Luxon said they can, although more work is needed. Here's what Labour leader Chris Hipkins said about changes to the NCEA curriculum.
1: I don't want the school curriculum to become a political football. It should be something that doesn't chop and change every time there's a change of government. Kids' education is too precious for that.
2: Isn't this chopping and changing?
1: No, we're saying that we're going to slow it down.
2: You're going to say you're going to stop it?
1: No, we've said we're going to slow it down.
0: When asked if National would support a bipartisan education body to support its education reforms, here's what National leader Christopher Luxon said.
3: I support a bipartisan approach to education. That's why we reached out to Labor, but Willow Jean Prime didn't answer emails or pick up the telephone because Erica Stanford wanted to engage with her on that. And we've got to take a step back here. In a first world country, we came to power with 45% of our kids going to school regularly. The other thing is, by the time they get to third form or year nine, half our kids were only at the standard they needed to be out on reading, and only a quarter were at the standard they were in mathematics.
0: A panel of 100 undecided voters judged Hipkins the stronger performer, giving him 49% support compared with 24% for Luxon. New Zealand First has unveiled its candidate list, giving high placements to former MPs Alfred Ngaro, Michael Laws and Harete Hipango Brownlee. Former FMA Chair Craig Stobo and former All Blacks

Fiji's National Federation party leader, Biman Prasad, has come out strongly opposed to the plan, saying the time frame doesn't allow the public enough time to digest the proposed changes. The referendum cannot go ahead until the Constitution Amendment Bill is passed by Parliament. Dr. Prasad says all our citizens must understand what the draft constitution says and what it means for them. He says we could never do this in 30 days. To sports, the Vanuatu Volleyball Federation will be represented by two teams at the Oceania Zonal Beach Volleyball Championships in the Cook Islands next week. The Federation says a women's team and a men's team will participate at the event, which will feature a total of 7 women's teams and 10 men's teams. The women's competition will be in the under 20 grade, while the men's will be the open category. Vanuatu says all of their players are aged under 20 as they focus on developing them for future regional and international events. And that's PMN News at 5 p.m. For more Pacific news and sport, go to pmn.co.nz. 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
0: Officially into the last hour of your show for this evening, which also means that in about an hour's time, DJ Al Goody, ones and twos, he's taking you through for your new night's mixtape all the way up until 8 o'clock. So I reckon if you've got any like live requests that you'd want

to hear him put into the mix. 466 on text line. Text it through and let me know. Coming up on the playlist though this hour, we've got for you Drake's Project and Nelly. J King is in there as well. You know the go if you got something you want to hear. 466 on the text line right now. We're back into the

Nelly, it's an old school throwback for you right there. Coming up next, though, we're talking about motivation. Do you need it? Do you got it? Do you want it? Do you have it? We're talking motivation very shortly right now. Back into the music. Sons of Zion, Come to Bed. It's New Femme.

New FM, the one is called Spawn Breezy. It is called Whangai Lupe. You are tuning in to New FM. And let's talk motivation, ladies and gentlemen. Right now, we are currently in spring. Everybody's getting ready, or they're working towards their summer body. I have just wrapped up Transform 12-week program with my gym. And while we've just kind of kickstarted, something that I created made my friends jump onto it, as well as a 30-day running challenge. This kickstarted on Monday. We are into day 3. Not gonna lie, I'm already getting a little bit annoyed in peer mode, only because, like, the girls who can really run, they're almost at 20 kilometers, or I think they're beyond 20 kilometers, and it is absolutely doing my head in, because I'm not going to lie, we've put money in, and I actually want to win a prize. I just want to win a prize, whether it's first, second, or third, or one of the spot prizes. But we're talking about motivation, because it's one of those things that while we're doing a 30-day challenge or 30-day running challenge, motivation isn't going to help us see everything to the end of the 30 days. It's going to be discipline. It's going to be the consistency. And I know some of you are like, oh, I'm boring, don't want to hear that. But that's actually the truth. And I know there's, you know, there's a few people out there that you might be struggling just to get it started. Honestly, I think I found my motivation to run on Wednesday. So before I went to class this morning, my Dalulu self, Gopehe, I can go and run before doing a cardio class, and it was lower body. So I went for a 3-kilometer run, died in the cardio class. But the reason why I think I'm going to do another run again next week before I get into the cardio class, there was eye candy on the track that I ran. And I was like, all right, you know what? It's one of those things, like, you know, you see someone you think is good looking, and then all of a sudden you've got like this newfound energy. And that's where I was this morning. Like, I had a newfound energy, and it shows because my Strava said something like second best pace on this track or something like that. And I'm like, I am here for it. I'm absolutely here for it. So find something that's going to motivate you. If you want to jump on this 30-day running challenge with me, my friends, jump on it, do it alongside us, you know, or just find people that, even if it's a 30-day walking challenge, do something just to get moving and grooving as we get ready towards summer. And as I say that, in the back of my mind, I'm still thinking about, what am I going to eat? Because I'm feeling like going to the night market tonight. We're getting back on into the music right now. This one here, it is Jana, Make This Work. It's New Femme.

na nongu vosa, menteke vu mai pale, ka me vosa taka e veisinga. 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

Jay King with Stronger Than Ever. 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Close soon. We're wrapping it up. Just like my English is getting wrapped up right now. If you got a last minute request, 466 on the text line, let me know what it is that you would like to hear. I'm not going to lie, you know, I've just talking before about what food am I going to eat? What food am I going to eat? I've just seen somebody eat pizza and now all of a sudden I just want pizza. So between now and me wrapping up, tell me where is worth getting a slice of pizza from tonight. We've got Casey and Jojo with the old school throwback right now. This is Brother Rods with Sun Goes Down on New FM.

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1: The Rush with Sia and Henry.
0: And hold on, I have to know more because I am done. I'm wrapping it up for your Wednesday. Vinaka, for hanging out with me. Tomorrow, it's another day. Another dollar we get to work towards payday today, which I'm excited about. So that's why I'm thinking about the night market. I'm like, yeah, today I'm gonna eat good. Look after yourselves though. DJ Algoody's got you next after the 6 p.m. news for your new night's mixtape, 6 till 8. See you tomorrow. Morning check back from 6 a.m. And make sure you stay tuned in while they've got jazz radio legend joining in and sitting in for the Toko Gabby while she is away. Henry from 10 for your new daily. And I'll see you guys at 2 o'clock. All right. And I'll let you know whether or not I find any more or see any more motivation out on my run tomorrow morning. Look after yourselves and I'll see you when I see you later. Bye.
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1: Reincarnated, I was stargazing. 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

Pime News at 6, whakalofola I atu, I'm Vamaila Lea Tinu'u. A 33-year-old Auckland woman, charged with attempted murder over an alleged knife attack on a baby, has missed appearing in court a second time. The woman was due to appear before the Waitakere District Court from hospital this morning after her appearance was delayed yesterday but was still in a serious condition. Neighbours alerted police after the accused, the baby, and another person were found injured at a home on Kirby Street in Glendon on Sunday night. The baby remains in critical condition after surgery while a third person is recovering at home. David Damihere will not face a retrial over the 1989 murders of Swedish backpackers Heidi Pakonen and Urban Hoglund. The 70-year-old's convictions were earlier this year quashed by the Supreme Court, which said it was up to Crown prosecutors to decide whether to hold another trial. Crown Prosecutor Claire Patterson told the Auckland High Court there was no sufficient evidence to proceed with a further prosecution. Justice Simon Mount discharged Damihere on the two charges of murder and said he was free to go. Damihere, who is now in his 70s, quickly left the court. Pacific Youth are putting negotiators on notice at pre-COP31 in Fiji and Tuvalu by rejecting climate responses they say could put the region's people, land and cultures at further risk. Youth delegate Miliana Inga warns the Pacific cannot be treated as a place where damaging activities are accepted in the name of climate action. She says the Pacific is not a sacrifice zone and no price can capture the loss of our land, language and culture. She said limiting global warming to 1.5 degrees Celsius is not simply a climate goal but a survival threshold for communities across the region. Australia's Prime Minister says the Pacific cannot afford to lose sight of the 1.5 Celsius target as rising seas, extreme weather and El Nino conditions intensify across the region. Anthony Albanese has been in Tuvalu and Fiji attending a series of pre-COP climate summit meetings with other leaders from the Pacific

0: Supervisor of Elections Samuel Laval says polling stations will open at 8 a.m. for voters in the Tongatapu 2 and Niue 17 constituencies. A total of 9 candidates are contesting in Tongatapu 2, while 5 are vying for the Niue 17 seat. Results are expected to be confirmed tomorrow evening. To sports, Wallabies prop Alan Alator says Saturday night's Bledisloe Cup clash against the All Blacks will be special for him and a number of players who played under former coach Dave Rennie. Rennie, now All Blacks head coach, was Wallabies coach between July 2020 and January 2023. Alator was one player who played under Rennie in the green and gold of Australia. He says while Australia's focus will be on winning the battle, a catch-up with Rennie after the game will be special. And that's PMN News at 6 p.m. For more Pacific news and sport, go to pmn.co.nz.
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3: Check, check, check. 1, 2, 3, 1, 2, 3. Yes, we are back in the building. For Union Nights Mixtape, my name's DJ Woody. How you doing? I hope your week has been good. Mine has been eventful. I've got to say a big happy birthday and shout outs to my daughters, my twin daughters, Layla and Maya, who celebrated their birthday today. Wow, you guys have been blessings to myself and obviously your mother and the rest of the family. We've been celebrating since Saturday, and I think the party continues. Which means the party continues tonight on air, live in the mix with myself. This is a live mix show, so we get to play jams that you can select. That's right, you can be the DJ. All I need to do is press the buttons for you. So get in on the action. You can give us a call, 0800-223-103. The weather's looking good outside, right? It was nice today. So I'm thinking, you know, because it is Fijian Language Week, we're going to start off the show with Fijian music.

We're talking specifically the Tongans and the Samoans. It is funny. The competition's about a week away. I'm still trying to get to the World Cup. There are things that we're going to put in place for me to get there. So hopefully, fingers crossed,

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The weather's getting hot. That is Karma Kings, Sammy Johnson, The Green. 0800 223 103.

0: It is Unite's mixtape, Tindra Moses, featuring Ricky Ross, the boss. All I Ever Wanted, the MNG mix. We are heading towards 7 o'clock and we are taking requests. I got a request. I got my daughter, she's traveling to town with her sister. It's a Wednesday night and I think they're going to party. So if you see a girl named Layla and Maya, and I think they're with their friend Ayla, honestly, tell them to go home. Tell them to go home. Anyway, Maya, this is going to you. Happy birthday, darling. Empire of the Sun. The first time I'll play this in this mixtape, and probably the last. We are New FM.
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Thank you, Charlie, for calling through. This one's going to Denise Williams. Let's

Nico and Vince. Am I wrong? It is Union Nights mixtape. 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Take your requests on 0800-223-103. Sam, thank you for calling through. This one's going out to you.

phone, 0800-223-103 is your request line. This next request has been sent through by Tua. Tua is a lifelong, well, so he says, he's a lifelong Roosters fan. And he wants to send this next out song out to Daniel Tupou, who has today, announced his retirement from the NRL and from all league. What an outstanding career Daniel has had. He's won championships in 2013, 18, 19, and this year with the Sydney Roosters. Daniel, this is going out to you. Congratulations on a beautiful career. This is Superhuman, Chris Brown, Kerry Hilson.

Terry Lennox, Pressure. And the pressure is on for all those who are getting ready for the Rugby League World Cup. Yes, that's right, that's right. The banter has started, we all know that. The games will be starting next week.

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No more banter songs. We want to keep peace.

on at Al Goody on Instagram. Otherwise, I will open up those phone lines again. This is one last request going out to lots of dedications going out to Daniel Tupou, who retired today. So everyone's pretty sad that the humble winger from the Sydney Roosters and also Tonga has hung up the boots. It's time to spend time with family and move on to the next part of his life. What an awesome career he's had. This is from Rez, who wanted to send the song out to Daniel. Until then, we'll see you tomorrow night. Best of luck, Mr. Tupou. This is Brian Carey. Always be my baby.

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You can't get no fresher than me. Beat of the Pacific. 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

0: sexy, beautiful, fine ladies in the building. 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
2: Hopped on a plane and a bat home. 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Tell Uncle Slim he gotta carry on. Play the game like Donkey Kong, cause it won't be long till the man in the clouds come and carry a song.

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1: Man, it's ridiculous. 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I'm Hove back in 96 and you can be my Sasha Fierce. Baby, you so sexy. I love the way them jeans.

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1: Hey, can I make one thing clear? 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

0: Sit beautiful, fine ladies in the building. 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
1: Okay. 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

0: wondered why Latour said it was him versus the world. I couldn't grasp it. I never understood it. It's never that simple.
1: Hits from back in the day. This is another old school classic. 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

0: PM Air News at 6, Tala Fakoi, I'm Tailengalolo'u, Mary Athmata. Auckland Mayor Wayne Brown has come out swinging against politicians on the election campaign trail, telling those in central government to stop making promises while expecting Aucklanders to foot the bill. His comments followed National's commitment to starting construction on Mill Road in South Auckland's Takanini, one of its roads of national significance if it leads the next government. It will allocate money from the 2028 budget so construction can begin later that year. Brown said National's $1.7 billion Mill Road project was idiotic.
1: A sensible transport system should be made rationally on the basis of what are the needs of the public transport and private transport to deliver goods and people practically around the city. You don't do a road just to get re-elected. They are done for rational reasons to promote efficient transport system within the costs that are available to fund.
0: New Zealand First has unveiled its candidate list, giving high placements to former MPs Alfred Ngaro, Michael Laws and Harita Hipunga Brownlee. Former FMA Chair Craig Stobo and former All Blacks captain Tane Randall are also ranked high, beating out several current MPs including Jenny McCroft, Andy Foster, David Wilson and Jamie Arbuckle. Former Buller Mayor Jamie Klein is at 14th and former Defence Minister and Carterton Mayor Ron Mark is at 16th. With the latest RNZ Read research poll putting support for the party at 10.6%. The party would get 13 MPs into Parliament. Papua New Guinea has committed around $5.5 million to Tuvalu over 5 years in its aid of its coastal reclamation efforts. PNG's Prime Minister James Marape made the announcement at the pre-COP31 climate meeting in Tuvalu. Speaking at a joint press conference with Tuvaluan Prime Minister Feleti Teo and Funafuti, Marape confirmed that funding would be allocated from each annual budget over the five-year term. He said climate change is playing out in real time in the Atoll Nation and that even a relatively small amount of investment will make a significant difference.
2: It will buy them three more generations of life if they buy 10 soccer fields in land reclamations. Wherever you can, let's rally behind them, help them preserve their sovereignty, and let's move on in this instead of just going to COPs, the COPs with no serious commitments.
0: A Mata Horizon poll shows growing support for the Greens amongst Māori voters enrolled on both the Māori and general rolls. The impact is most evident in the Māori roll, where the Green Party came out on top when participants were asked who they intended casting their party vote for in the 7th November election. 28% opted for the Greens, ahead of Labour on 27%, Te Pāti Māori 16% and Opportunity 6%. National, New Zealand First, ACT and Te Tai Tokorau Party were all below 5%. 9% said they were undecided and another 3% said they wouldn't vote. Even though the Greens trailed Labour among general roll Māori voters, the poll revealed the Greens had seen the biggest shift since the last election. And to sports, the Wallabies are doing their best to downplay the so-called Eden Park hoodoo that hangs over their attempt to beat the All Blacks in their first Bledisloe Cup test on Saturday. The Australians have not won a test at Eden Park since 1986. The All Blacks have been unbeaten for the last 53 tests, and the Wallabies have not held the Bledisloe Cup since 2003. Wallabies loose forward Fraser McWright touched on the issue as the squad trained at Dilworth School in Auckland. That's PMN News at 6. For more Pacific news and sport, go to pmn.co.nz.
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9: Wakey.
7: Yeah, Atamari. It is the Morning Shack here for you. Thursday, it's the 8th of October, 2026, man. How good. Happy Fijian Language Week. Happy school holidays to all the parents and the kids out there as well. You got Jazz, Reeves, and producer Louis.
10: Bulavinux.
7: Yeah, Bulavinux.
10: Happy Thursday.
7: That's the new slang. I like it. Bulavinux.
9: Bulavinux, mara.
7: What?
10: Hey.
7: Anyways, we've got a great show planned for you as always, man. Heaps going on, including your chance to pick up another family pass to the MMT 40th Gala Day, which is kicking off tomorrow and Saturday. We're trying to get you to head along. We'll do that around 8:30, as well as your phrase of origin, man. We're trying to teach you some words. What are you using your words for? Do you even know the meanings? Well, we'll give you a little bit more education around the 7 o'clock as well, man. We'd love to know what you're up to today. 466 on the text line. Otherwise, give us a call, 0800-223-103. We'll all catch up together after this one here. Liwa! It's Vacancy. It's on New. Good morning.

0: the T. It's my baby. It's on New FM, the beat of the Pacific. You got Jazz and Reeks here on The Morning Shack. And it's about that time to...
1: Hey, how you doing?
2: Let me catch you up.
0: Yeah, catch on up, man. It has been a busy week this weekend.
3: It definitely has.
0: But yeah, heaps going on in everyone's lives. We just want to do a bit of a check-in with you, especially the parents. 466 on the text line. What'd you get up to yesterday, man? We nosy. Jazz, how'd your Wednesday go?
3: Wednesday was chill, man. I think after the show, had a little nap before I got on the road. You know, just want to be safe.
0: Yeah, of course.
3: And then just had a coffee date with mum. Probably the only exciting thing was forgetting to order oat milk with my coffee. And it was all fireworks in the Vale Lai Lai, which is Fijian for toilet. Too low. Too low.
0: Damn, man, it can change your whole game, eh, if you got the wrong milk. It's crazy, yeah, as we get older, it's like the simplest things like that could change your whole day.
3: Sit you off. The ancestors are not looking good. You know, like, hey, man, we were eating rocks and mud, and you can't even have full green milk.
0: You can't have full green milk, man. We coconut milk at the max, all right? Jeez.
3: How about you? How was your day?
0: Yesterday was all good. Had a funeral to attend to, which was all good and that. And then... pretty much behind the computer screen most of the day. I'm tripping out, man. It's just the day just goes by. Yeah, it's crazy.
3: I don't know if it's because like we're here so early.
0: Yeah.
3: And then 10 o'clock, that's when kind of everyone else's day starts. And we're like, oh, good night.
0: Yeah, pretty much, eh? And then it's like once it, for me, it's once it hits 5 o'clock, after that, it's
3: downhill.
0: Just blink your eyes and it's time to go to bed. And you're going, oh, man, what the heck?
3: It's boggy.
0: I know. So, yeah, that was pretty much my day. Pretty chill, pretty laxy. I would love to hear from you guys, though. 466 on the text line. Let us know what you got up to as well. But we're going to jump back into the music. When we do come back, we have got the Get Up. Two songs going back to back. We'll let you know what they are and the theme after this one here. It's Neo. It's You to Love. It's on.

0: It's You to Love. It's on North FM, the Beat of the Pacific. Jazz and Reeks here on the Morning Show.
1: Hey, ready?
2: Let's go.
0: Yeah, man, get on up. It is time for you to wake it up for a Thursday. We're that close to a weekend. Can't wait to get to that point. But you know what? In the meantime, we still got to get through the working week. Comes with a bit of a theme today as well.
3: And it's big R&B songs that came and went.
0: Oh.
3: Now, we did One Hit Wonders earlier in the week.
0: Mm.
3: But I feel like these ones, they're like classics. Like if you're doing an R&B party, this one you throw on just so everyone knows.
0: Yeah, of course, of course. Which song are you going with today?
3: I'm going to throw all the way back to a track called How You Do by Frankie.

0: Joy Enrique.
1: I actually saw her when she came and did her primary tour.
0: Oh, what?
1: Yeah, we won tickets to go see her at the Galatos.
0: Oh, yo.
1: And she was good. She had two dancers.
0: That's so cool.
1: Yeah. And like, weird 2 cents, but Joy Enrique's husband is Rodney Jerkins Dark Child.
0: Hey, what?
1: Yeah.
0: He
1: was working on her album, the only album. Yeah. And Child
0: is her man.
1: That's her man.
0: Oh my gosh.
1: Since their album, actually, yeah, they got kids. They got the whole nine.
0: Oh man. That's so crazy.
1: That's a vote right there.
0: Yeah.
1: That's a vote for Regan right there.
0: Was she popping? No, I was talking about Joy. Was she popping around the time when you went and saw her? Was she already?
1: Well,
0: like,
1: I was still in school. Yeah. So I think it was like, either 99 or 2000.
0: Yeah.
1: So this was the first single off the album. And then I think her second one was like Shake Up the Party.
0: Oh.
1: Yeah.
0: Well, shout out to Joy right there. You want to hear that one get played out? Text the word Reeks to 466. Other than that, fam, those are your two songs going back to back. You get to pick. And we're going to announce the winner in the next 3.5 minutes to get your votes on through, man. Here's LAB.

0: LAB Casanova. It's on North FM, the beat of the Pacific. It's Jazz and Reeks here on the Morning Check for your Thursday.
1: Are you ready?
2: Let's go.
0: Yeah, time to get on up, man. Thursday, shake it off. We're so close to the weekend, all right? So we're just trying to get you hyped and send you through. Almost there, guys. You might be crawling at the moment. But no stress, guys. We got you covered,
3: for
0: all
3: sure.
0: Right?
3: We're on the home stretch, baby.
0: Comes with a bit of a theme for today.
3: Yeah, and our theme for the get up is big R&B songs that came and went. Now, my pick is How You Do by

Yeah, if you want to hear that one get played out, text the word jazz to 466. For me, I've gone with this one. Joy Enrique. Learning some new things about her, by the way. Married to Duck Child. Holy

0: Of course.
1: Some recent ones are yeah. But Joy Enriquez, Tell Me How You Feel is a classic.
0: Yeah, you want to hear that one? Yeah, play it out. Still a bit of time left on the clock. Text the word Reeks to 466. We're jumping into it right now, heading over to the text line. Someone texts on through. Good morning, team. Just finished the gym, man. What a workout. Got a sweaty... Oh, I don't want to hear that. All right. Too much information. Someone 603. Good morning, team. Almost there to the weekend. I'm thinking about calling in sick today. Hey, you do what you need to.
1: Yeah. If you got that sick leave, take it. You deserve it.
0: All right. Another text here. Hey, team. Just relaxing on my holiday. I am a teacher, and you know what? I am not looking forward to going back to work on Monday.
1: In the field, sis.
0: Such is life, eh? Such is life. Another text here from Canada. Oh my gosh.
1: Damn, Canada's awake.
0: That's crazy. Loving the both tracks there. Got to go with some Joy Enrique though. Ah, very nice, very nice. Another text here. My crush was Frankie from back in the days. I had a big poster of her on my wall. Got to vote for Jazz right there.
1: Thank you so much.
0: Love that. All right, well, it looks like we've got ourselves a winner. Turn it up, man. It's Joy Enriquez. Tell me how you feel. I'm going to tell you how I feel in the next 4 minutes.

0: your Thursday morning.
1: Let's make a toast with water.
0: Yeah, raise your glasses, your water bottles, protein shakers, all of that, man. It is time to make a toast. This is the time of the day where I shout out whatever I like, okay?
2: Put
0: some respect on it. Anyways, today I want to give a massive air shout out to, I guess, all of the big R&B players that were around during that time. Maybe just had a one-hit wonder, or maybe just had a very small stint in the music world. We appreciate you guys, man. You will forever be goated for that. Whatever one song that you have, we'll always reflect back and go, oh man, I remember that jam. Just like how Jazz was talking about when she saw Joy Enrique for the first time. And the only time. Was it packed at that concert?
2: It was, actually. I'm going to like interrupt your toast, because we went after school and there was one girl named Lise. And she wasn't even supposed to...
0: She's from your school?
2: She's from my school.
0: Oh, okay.
2: And after school, we're supposed to go home. Now, she came to the concert. And you can just imagine, if your mum was to find you where you weren't supposed to be, that happened. Yeah, she found her.
0: What?
2: It was on site.
0: Oh, what?
2: Yeah, yeah. Lisa's mum.
0: In front of everyone.
2: In front of everybody.
0: Oh, my.
2: There was her baby powder on that slap.
0: Oh,
2: but
0: shit.
2: But Lisa disappeared like smoke. She was out of there.
0: So was she what? She was just mucking around after...
2: She was just trying to play with the big dogs. Oh, like, I'll come with you guys.
0: Kid, eh? Yeah, I hear you. I'm with you. Well, shout out to Lisa right there. Also, I want to give a massive shout out. This is a new fact that I just learned. Jazz put me on game right there, which is Darkchild is married to Joy Enrique.
2: Yeah. And I think they got a daughter named Heavenly who was in American Idol. Or something like
0: Man,
2: that.
0: You got the trivia on lock there.
2: You know, all the information that you don't need, come to me.
0: Well, you know, you're able to share it with the world. And honestly,
2: Canada.
0: That blew my mind right there. But yeah, massive shout out to Dark Child. He had an awesome run throughout the 90s, early 2000s. I think one of my favorite productions, not only did he do great stuff with Disney Child, but I still love Holla from
2: Spice Girls.
0: Yes. Mm.
2: 100%.
0: Honestly.
2: Mad tracks with Brandy.
0: Oh, yes, of course.
2: And even Michael Jackson on the Invincible album.
0: That's right. Oh, my gosh. Yeah, massive shout out to
2: you,
0: Dark
2: Child. You deserve that toast.
0: Big facts right there. And last but not least, I want to give a massive shout out to all of our Fijian family out there, man.
2: Absolutely.
0: We're celebrating you guys this entire week and including the rest of... You know, it should be just all around.
2: It's a yearly thing.
0: Yeah, of course. But yes, massive shout out to all of our Fijian fams out there. We'll be trying to educate you a bit more in the 9 o'clock hour with some phrases and some facts as well as we celebrate Fijian Language Week. That is my toast and dusted. We're back in the next two songs. Here is DJ Noize. It's all my, it's on new. Oh.

0: It's celebrating Fijian Language Week here on The Morning Shack. And you know what we're doing around this time, man?
1: Get the hell out of here, boy.
2: Daddy, chill.
0: Trying to get rid of something. It is One's Gotta Go for your Thursday morning. You have the power, the ability to remove something from existence. That's crazy.
3: Do you got the power? And the theme for One's Gotta Go is PS1 games.
0: Oh, come on now.
3: I can't relate. Again.
0: What?
3: Man, me and Mum were stuck on Sega 1. Okay? I don't know what the... We didn't even get Mega Drive. We didn't even get Sega 2. PS1, Charlie.
0: Took us a while to get even to Game Boy.
3: We were still on the... Was it the Tetris no good. But PS1 games, One's Gotta Go. Okay. One's definitely gotta go.
0: What are we working with today?
3: We've got Crash Bandicoot, Tekken 3, Spyro, and Tomb Raider.
0: Tomb Raider.
3: Yeah. I've seen the movie, but I've never played. Again, PS1, like, if anyone had it, like my older cousins, boy cousins, they're not trying to share. Especially if you're mud.
0: Yeah.
3: And you're only mud because you don't get to play.
0: Give me some time to practice, all right? Let me have a little...
3: Can you sleep, please, and let me play the
0: controller? Let me take it home, and then I'll come back and I should be able to whoop your butt.
3: Hard out.
0: Which one sticks out for you the most? Which one do you like the most, or which one did you play the most?
3: The one I like the most, and probably didn't play it on PS1, but played it on Spaceys, was Tekken 3.
0: Oh, yeah.
3: I'm not saying I'm good. Yeah. I'm not saying I'm good. You know, when you get slapped and, you know, you can only step forward, step back, and then...
0: Do a few bunches.
3: You're facing the other way.
0: Yeah, yeah. Stand still. I need to do my moves.
3: Yeah, so Tekken 3 for me. So if I was to choose one that's got to go...
0: Yep.
3: Spyro. Get out of here.
0: Oh, man.
3: Spyro. Oh, for you. What was your favorite game?
0: Spyro got a place in my heart because... That was my nana. So my nana, she plays. She's so crack up. She's still alive. And she would play Spyro on the PS1. And what she would do is, because I was at school, and she'd ring me up at my family house, and she'd go, "Grandson, can you come over and can you help me complete this game in the morning before you go to school?"
3: Whoa.
0: So I'd have to walk to my grandma's house, play the game for her, and then she'd be like, "Oh, thank you," and then I'd go to school from there. So that's why it's always got a special place for me. I was like, oh my gosh, man. Okay, such a funny...
3: No, respect,
0: you stay too. Spyro. I'm going to have to get rid of Tomb Raider, though.
3: Did you ever play it?
0: I played a little bit of it. It was a little bit confusing. It was...
3: You didn't want to be wearing those hot pants.
0: It was the hot pants, and then seeing their chest was crazy. Especially at that young age. I'm going, what the hell? Poke your eyes out. Anyways, those are our picks for today. We're leaving it all in your hands, man. When it comes to PS1 games, which one are you getting rid of?
3: And you can text him through the 466.
0: Yeah, easy as that. But jumping back into it, Burner Boy, it's on the low. It's on.

0: hell out of here, boy.
1: Daddy, chill.
2: One's gotta go. You have the power to get rid of something, eliminate it from history, from existence. Today is all about
3: PS1 games. You gotta make one disappear like Lucy at the Galatasaray. Oh, when Mama showed up and joined Enriquez's concert. Look, PS1 games, I was too poor. I'm still poor, but I'm rich in cholesterol. The one that's gonna go for me is Spyro. Get out of here. I think it was it looked too educational for me.
2: Yeah, also, it is a pretty hard game. I'm like, damn, man. Spyro, gotta go, man.
3: Grandma loved it.
2: Grandma loved it, man. I had to go and complete the game in order for her to carry on her day. Her day would be on pause if I couldn't come through and help her out. And then sometimes I'd like hustle or lure a little bit. I'll be like, oh, have you got $5 after I've done the...
3: Do you want to go to the next level?
2: Yeah. I'll be back tomorrow if you got $10 for me. She'll give me some cash for lunch. So I was like, yeah, cool. But I had to get rid of Tomb Raider. You know, the graphics on there. If you were to look back at it now, you go, oh.
3: Oh, pixelated.
2: Why they pointy? What that thing looking at me?
3: Hey. Milk's really good for you.
2: I don't know why they made it that like that, though. You know what I mean? You could have easily...
3: It was too early for the Kim Kardashian effect.
2: I think so, too. And then the latest Tomb Raider, that looks like, if you see the graphics, that's perfect. You know what I mean?
3: Perfect for...
2: It just looks more realistic.
3: We need a loser, man. We need a loser. Yes. One's got to go. PS1 games.
2: Let's head over to the text line. Someone said Crash Bandicoot. If you've ever played Crash Bandicoot 1 on my days, it's got to be one of the hardest games ever. Yeah, I do remember it being... bit of a tough ride
3: because they like even those corners.
2: Yeah, they remade that game, and there's this one part of the like there's one level where you have to go on this bridge,
3: yeah,
2: and the planks keep falling off as you.
3: I said they were like, look, I don't want to pay more. I don't want to create any more stages. We're just gonna end it here.
2: Yeah, no one's gonna get past this part.
3: No one's advancing.
2: Another text here, Tomb Raider. I'm with your rigs as a kid. I just don't understand that at all. Oh, my gosh. Got a text here for Spyro, too, as well, man.
3: Thank you.
2: Someone said, yeah, get rid of Spyro as well. Having to chase some of those fairies around, man, that was crazy. Yeah, that was a tough part of the game as well, eh? None for Tekken, though, which is crazy. Yeah, Tekken's go today, you know?
3: I think they went through, maybe 8 series of the
2: Yeah, I think characters? We're up to Tekken 8 at the moment.
3: Yeah.
2: Yeah, so, wow. Shout out to Tekken right there. I think we've got ourselves a bit of a loser.
3: And the loser is Spyro.
2: Oh, Spyro.
3: Sorry, G-Mama, but Spyro got to go.
2: You guys all hate my grandma. It's all good. You hate my history of my story. All right. Anyways, back in with same page. We were able to lock it in yesterday. See if we can do it again today. Mashan always. It's on new.
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0: take your time. It's on New FM, the beat of the Pacific. Jazz and Reeks here on The Morning Shack, trying to see if we can get on.
1: I got to ask you one question.
2: Are we all on the same page?
0: The same page, man. Very lucky that we were able to smack it out the park yesterday.
3: Oh, so good, so good. That's a good full Wednesday, so it took us 2 days to warm up. Now it's Thursday. The heat is on.
0: Come on now. All right. Well, how it goes is me and Jazz are trying to think of the same person. I say the first name, and together we say the last name. You are in the team as well. You are included. Okay? You just yell it on out when we count it on down. Send through the mana, the vibes. All right? Let's jump into it. Our first name.
3: Mm-hmm.
0: Bill. Come on now.
3: Okay.
0: Same page.
3: Same page.
0: Three, two, one, Clinton. Come on!
3: Thank you. One in the bag, baby. Same page.
0: All right. Next one. George. Come on now.
3: Same page. Hold on.
0: George.
3: I mean, there's a couple of Georges out there.
0: I've only got one in my brain.
3: Okay. All right, same page.
0: I'm just going off of the last name.
3: Thank you.
0: All right, same page.
3: Same page. Three, two, one,
0: Clinton. Bush. George Clinton. Well.
3: I thought you were giving me a hint.
0: I said last name, president. I'm going off of the last name we did.
3: I mean, both are problematic. Is it George Clinton from the parliament? He's a musician.
0: George Clinton?
3: Yeah. George Clinton from the parliament. Search that up. No. That's
0: fact
3: a half a
0: check,
3: point.
0: Fact check.
3: Let's go upstairs.
0: Man. Okay. That's a write-off. This next one, Sylvester.
3: Oh, come on easy. Now.
0: Same page?
3: Same page.
0: Three, two, one, Stallone. Come on now. We weren't able to get two on the board today, but you know what? That's all right. Tomorrow,
3: that was a technical difficulty right
0: tomorrow,
3: there.
0: Tomorrow, we're going to try all over again, all right? We're back in after news. Jazz got the Gas Watch coming up next as well. Here's Jennifer Hudson.

0: PMN News at 7. Kia orana, I'm Tailenga Lolo'u, Mary Afimata. More people are using buy now, pay later services to fill up their cars. Data from DotLove's data showed that fuel spending on services such as Afterpay had grown several 100% since the start of last year, in line with rising fuel prices. Gaspy data showed that 91 petrol is now at an average of $3.53 a litre nationwide, up 16.21% over 28 days. Diesel is up 18.27% to $3.23. Shirley McComb, general manager of Bay Financial Mentors, said one of her team reported 80% of her clients' Afterpay debt was for petrol. The financial mentor said people were having to choose between fuel and food because there was not enough money to pay for everything they needed. Green Cross Health, the owner of Unichem and Life Pharmacies, is calling for rule changes to let pharmacists treat more common conditions to ease the load on emergency departments and GPs. The company has published an open letter calling on all political parties to commit to expanding the scope of pharmacy treatments and better funding. Its chief executive, Rachel Newfield, says the pharmacy workforce had untapped potential. She says New Zealand has 1,000 pharmacies around New Zealand that can help, and they're staffed by people who want to help. A 28-year-old laboratory technician in Siberia, Russia, has died following a suspected accident involving pneumonic plague bacterium. Russian health authorities insist the regional situation is stable despite reports of hospital quarantines and local travel warnings. United States President Donald Trump says the American government is monitoring the situation with concern and is willing to offer assistance. University of Reading microbiologist Simon Clark says the suspected pneumonic plague death of a Siberian lab technician is no cause for global panic. Climate finance will top the agenda for world leaders attending the pre-COP talks in Fiji today. Australia is funding the climate discussions in Tuvalu and Fiji to identify climate priorities to be presented at COP31 in Turkey next month. Pacific leaders will consider a second declaration on climate finance, which has been a key challenge for vulnerable nations wanting to access funding for climate adaptation. ABC's Natasha Emick is in Fiji covering the pre-COP discussions.
1: The biggest topics here, we've got all the leaders talking about climate finance, ensure people in communities get it when they need and more quickly, because from some of the people who's trying to get that finance when they need it the most, sometimes it can take years and the paperwork is really complicated and it's not really accessible. We'll be looking forward to see a declaration on that.
0: A West Papuan petitioner at the UN Decolonisation Committee has called for his homeland to be put back on the committee's list. Ronald Warumi was speaking at the committee's hearing in New York. He said a recent study of decolonisation in the Pacific by the UN Permanent Forum on Indigenous Issues found clear grounds for the General Assembly to support reinstatement of West Papua on the UN list of decolonisation. He said regarding the right to self-determination, the UN must ensure no one is left behind. Indonesia's representative tried to have Mr. Warumi's remarks struck from the official record. That's PMN News at 7. For more Pacific news and sport, go to pmn.co.nz.
2: The Morning Check.
3: Yeah, shout out Mary for the news right there. You got the Morning Check here for your Thursday. It's the 8th of October 2026. Jazz and Reeks here. And oh my days, man, the sun is popping up and having a look, good old look at us today.
4: You're shining bright.
3: hard out, man. Just checking in with the parents at the moment. Hope the school holidays are going well as well. You might be cruising around trying to figure out where to take the kids. Well, firstly, you're going to have to figure out where all the cheap gas is.
4: For sure.
3: Yeah, Jazz got you covered.
4: Right, it's your gas watch for Thursday, and we're heading to Gull. Carbine Road in Mount Wellington with $3.12. NPD Otara Wiri Manurewa, $3.19. And then we also got Gull in East Tamaki with $3.19.
3: That's not bad. Hey.
4: The ones were high during the week. It was $3.50?
3: Yeah, topping up at the $3.50, $3.40 mark. That's not bad. With those prices over there, man.
4: But, man, if we could get down could be better.
3: But,
4: the 2-something would be nice.
3: That is cheap gas for your gas watch right there. We are jumping back into it. Coterie, it's Lay Your Head, it's on North FM. Good morning.

0: Coterie. It's Leah here. You got the morning shake here, Jazz and Reese, for your Thursday morning.
1: Yes, sir. Now, I was on Instagram last night, and Complex AU, which is kind of like a media platform, and they kind of like pop culture and music, whatever is trending.
0: Yeah.
1: They released that Condé Nast Travelers 2026 Reader's Choice Awards. It's kind of, that's also, Condé Nast is like a luxury travel kind of guide. So they do like surveys and whatnot, and they released last night that Melbourne is your number one friendliest city in the world.
0: What?
1: Yeah, I can't deny it. I mean, it got me. I definitely love Melbourne and haven't moved since I moved there in 2012. So I understand.
0: Damn, is it friendly?
1: It's friendly. Like with the amount of like melting pot it is, like, you know, the different diverse ethnicities, walks of life. It's just, yeah.
0: I actually haven't heard anything bad about Melbourne either.
1: I would say Melbourne is like a mix of Auckland and Wellington.
0: Oh!
1: Like the best parts. Like it's artsy, it's trendy, but it's also welcoming of all ethnicities. Like we're all down for like eating different types of food, different cuisine, and celebrate all the cultures. So, so Melbourne is number one, according to Condé Nast.
0: That's cool.
1: Survey as the friendliest city.
0: Well, one of my best mates, he lives in Melbourne, and we got some family down there over there as well. And they're quite. I mean, my best mate was friendly a long time ago, but our family, man, they're like hella friendly over there too. And they were born and raised on that side, so I can kind of see that all coming together. That's the friendliest city in the world.
1: In the world. Now they only they kept it at 10.
0: Okay,
1: they kept it at 10, and there was no New Zealand cities on there because I think there's, you know, there's, New Zealand has no vibe. It's just no vibe.
0: The vibes are down.
1: No. That's lies. But some of the cities that were ranked in the top 10 for the friendliest cities in the world.
0: Give us the top five.
1: Top five was Porto from Portugal. Portugal. You got Seoul in Korea.
0: Yeah, Seoul in Korea is good, man.
1: Lisbon and Amsterdam.
0: Amsterdam, good. Yep. I've been to Amsterdam.
1: Yeah.
0: Yep. That's another good one. Yeah. Banger. Okay, cool. Those are some good picks right there. See, I need to go over to Lisbon as well.
1: Wait, have you even been to Melbourne?
0: I have not been to Melbourne. Not yet.
1: Like, out of Melbourne and Lisbon, I think Melbourne's more in your financial aid.
0: And also closer. You're probably better off going to Melbourne first. You're right. And it's the number one.
1: It is number one. Now, let's just say, if Melbourne is like the best friend, we're talking about friendliest city. But what kind of city is Auckland? Like, if we're talking about friends, we got Auckland. Let's go Wellington.
0: What kind of friends are these
1: what
0: guys?
1: What kind of friends are these guys? And let's go back to Australia. Let's go Sydney and Brisbane.
0: Okay.
1: We want to hear from you first, though. 466, text us. What kind of friend would Auckland be if Melbourne is the best friend?
0: So Melbourne's our bestie.
1: Bestie.
0: And then you got these other cities who are like,

0: that type of friend. I'll need to have a little break and think about the other cities, but that's the way that I see Auckland.
1: I put loyal.
0: Oh, loyal for Auckland.
1: I put loyal for Auckland. Like, Auckland never changes. Like, you know, when the hustle is strong and it stays that way. Far, just know you making enemies this morning.
0: Oh, man. 466 on the text line. 0800-223-103. We'll get you after this one here. J. Cole, Crooked Smile. It's on Noon.

0: J. Cole, Crooked Smile. You got the Money Check here, Jazz and Reese, for your Thursday morning.
1: And we were just talking about how Melbourne has been awarded being the number one friendliest city in the world. Now, like, what we didn't talk about was, so there's a survey.

0: by Condé Nast, and it was their Reader's Choice Awards that had touted Melbourne as numero uno, the friendliest city in the world. And the magazine says, Melbourne's friendly locals, arts and culture, laneways, coffee scene, public transport, questionable, and overall livability helped win people over when it came to voting for who was number one.
1: Ah.
0: Now, again, New Zealand didn't make the cut. They only kept it at 10. So, you know, I'm sure we're in the mix somewhere. But if we had to call Melbourne our bestie.
1: Yeah, Melby's the bestie.
0: Melby's bestie. What are we calling Auckland, Wellington, Sydney and Brisbane as friends? In the friend category, where do they sit?
1: Mm.
0: Now, you know, you had some choice words for Auckland. You were calling them what?
1: They're the cheapskates, bro. Those are the ones that come to the party with nothing. They're just leeching off you. Get off me.
0: Say their name.
1: Auckland.
0: Do you have one for Wellington?
1: Wellington, I do feel like they're like the creative friend.
0: Yeah, artsy creative, but sometimes a bit bots, eh?
1: Yeah, yep, yep.
0: I can always tell when someone's from Wellington. But you kind of made me think, oh, maybe I need to dig a bit more. Because you're from Auckland. So yeah, I would say Wellington is definitely artsy, definitely creative.
1: Yep.
0: But a little bit bots, but financially safe friend.
1: Mm.
0: Yeah. They're going places, those Wellingtonians.
1: Yeah, I like it.
0: How about Sydney?
1: Oh, Sydney.
0: Want to be gangsters, eh?
1: That's what I was about to say. Yeah, yeah.
0: The longest horsetail. TN's bought like NRL shorts.
1: Come on, make it make sense.
0: And then the last one was Brisbane. Now I put down, it's the Amish friend.
1: Amish
0: friend, like Guabex. Like if you've never been to Brisbane, it's nice and hot, and most of the islanders are there.
1: Mm.
0: But why? Tell me why we're doing our night shopping at 6 because it closes at 7 o'clock. The supermarkets close at 7. It's like these people don't want any money.
1: Yeah, I see. You know what I mean?
0: So like,
1: yeah,
0: you know, yeah, horse and carriage, you know, I don't know if they got Ubers, but
1: just old school. Like, eh?
0: Old school. Not even the Kmart is open till 10.
1: What?
0: Yeah, everything closes at 7 PM. That's why it's an Amish friend for me.
1: Come on, man. Brizzy.
0: Well, let's have a look at the text line. 466. Tell us who you think. Auckland, Wellington, Sydney and Brisbane. What kind of friend are they if Melbourne is the bestie?
1: Yeah, I got a text here for Auckland. Someone said, the friend who always says, I'm 5 minutes away, but I'm still at home. Oh, man. You know what?
0: I'm in the shower, but I'm still dressed.
1: I'm still in bed at that time. Damn. Got another one here. Someone's texted on through. Wellington. The friend who always has a strong opinion about how things will turn out.
0: Yeah,
1: that's that political way from the beehive. That's that.
0: But did you enroll? Have you voted?
1: Did you vote? Tavita's on the text line. Wellington is the friend that wants to protest and doesn't even know what it's for.
0: I'm just holding a sign. Can I borrow your sign?
1: Jaden's on the text line. Auckland is the friend who is always late because traffic was cooked, even on a Sunday morning. Yeah, traffic, you know what?
0: Traffic here is so cooked. Even at 5 AM coming here, where are you going?
1: True.
0: Where are we going?
1: another text here for Sydney. Sydney is the rich friend. You're not sure what they actually do for work, but they're hella rich.
0: Look, Sydney is expensive too. So if you live in Sydney, you must be rich or you're struggling. You're looking rich, but you're rich in heart.
1: Yeah, that's true. Brisbane is the friend who says, let's keep it low-key, but somehow tells everybody.
0: Oh, you know what? Brisbane is number one for benders.
1: Oh,
0: 3-day bender. Fitness-wise, what are you talking about?
1: Yeah, I like it. 3 days at the gym, not on the gym beam. All right, guys.
0: That's any gym I know.
1: Come on now. Appreciate all the texts right there. When we do come back, we got your morning tea. This is happening after this one here. It's Mashan. Sway, it's on new.

0: Riggs here on The Morning Check for your Thursday. Time for a bit of morning tea, man. This has been pretty much all over my newsfeed at the moment. A bit of drama's going over in Australia at the moment.
1: Ooh, spill the tea.
0: Yeah, well, there was a Cross River Rail worker who there was a bit of an incident that went down at Dutton Park where I think that's like in Brisbane. There was a work site that there's a bit of dramas where a member pushed one of another member's team members over, and then there was a bit of a scuffle going on. It's between a workforce and the CFMEU, which is like a union.
1: It's kind of like a cool brand to wear, because most, you know, tradies wear their gear, so it's kind of like a big brand, almost like Langstrong. That's what it looks like.
0: Well, apparently, there's a bit of a ruckus going on, and there's like footage of it that was circulating around, and then it would have been like 2-3 days later, and this guy from Brisbane said that he got jumped from two of those members of the union, and they were like, this was like early as in the morning as this guy's getting ready for work. Here's what Faux Alarm, who was the person who was targeted, had to say.
2: This was May 1, 2024. Workers were arriving to do their job at the Dutton Park Cross River Rail site. They were greeted by dozens of CFMEU delegates who were picketing, blocking the entry. Among those trying to get to work, Faux Alarm.
3: One of the other guys went to go and throw a punch towards me, but he missed. And then I went to throw a punch towards him, and I just nipped him by the nose. And I was like, sweet, now I know my range.
0: Now, for those who don't know, this guy, he's a Māngere boy, and he moved over to Australia. This guy's an actual fighter.
1: Did you go to school for
0: him? I went to school with this dude. So when I saw him on, and he goes on a bit of a rant about what went down, but the way he tells the story is, like, honestly, so epic, because he's like, man, these guys were smacking me at the back of the head. I grab one, grab the other. It's such a, like, such a South Auckland way to tell a story. And, man, he's, like, really into it.
1: I liked it when it was like, yeah. And then my hat my warrior's cap kept on dropping down. So I had to pick it up.
0: And then, man, it's like, as much as we're laughing about it, man, it's a scary incident knowing that, you know, these guys are following you home, and then you're trying to get to work, and then next thing you know, you're getting attacked out of nowhere. Especially days after the scuffle and the event that happened at the work site. So, it's very interesting to see how this all kind of unfolds.
1: And they chose the wrong one. Like, isn't Faux like a kickboxer or something?
0: Yeah, he's fought the likes of Carlos Olberg. I think he won King of the Ring once as well. So, yeah, this dude was like the worst person to pick to, you know, target.
1: Maybe we need to change the Brisbane's friend to that's the bot's friend.
0: That's the guy. Yeah. He's the bodyguard friend. Hey, it's Brisbane. Massive as shout out to Paul, man. They were saying that he was saying that he got struck with a middle pole at one point in that scuffle when they tried to jump
1: him. Oh, so the other guys went and got
0: Some weapons. And then this guy was like, yeah, I ran inside and went and got me a weapon. What the hell?
1: The man walks out with such hammer.
0: Oh my days.
1: Goodbye,
0: man. Yeah. We'll keep you up to date on how that unfolds, man. We have got your phrase of origin coming up next. Here's Flo Tonu.

0: Fijian Language Week. You got Jez and Reeks here on The Money Shack for you Thursday. Time for a segment called Phrase of Origin. This is your first time listening on through, including Jez's first time as well.
1: My first time.
0: Sometimes, you know, in life, we tend to use phrases and words and we don't know where they started from.
1: Mm-hmm.
0: We use certain phrases like hit the nail on the hammer. Hit the hammer on the nail. Oh, you know what?
1: Just hit it. Or nip it in the bud.
0: Yeah.
1: Which I thought was nip it in the butt for a long time.
0: Man, what's up with you and butts? curiosity killed the cat. You know, certain phrases.
1: Cat's got your tongue.
0: Yeah, exactly. So a lot of these phrases, we don't tend to know where they came from. So it's always cool to have some fun facts up your sleeve mm-hmm. when you do drop some of these very common phrases. Today, for Phrase of Origin, mad as a hatter. Have you heard that one much?
1: I think I feel like I have. And then like Mad Hatter from Alice in Wonderland.
0: Yeah, very true. This is about being completely insane. And it originally means like to be angry or furious. And to be like sort of like mentally unstable with just like crazy vibes. So when you were to say to someone, oh man, he or she was as mad as a hatter. And then that would probably be
1: unhinged.
0: Yeah, unhinged. Pretty much. Crashing out, going crazy. So the origin of this phrase, okay, now this is the industrial theory of how this all came about. Mercury poisoning. Crazy, man. In the 18th and 19th century, hat makers used to use, I don't know how to say
1: mercury?
0: This word. Well, they used mercury nitrate solution to treat animal fur and turn it into like felt material.
1: Ah, that kind of nice feeling.
0: Yeah, material, yeah, so that's what they would use in order to turn animal fur into felt. And obviously the fumes from making these hats had an effect on the hat makers, which gave them a bit of an illness called erythism, which is Mad Hatter Syndrome.
1: It's like they like got tremors.
0: Yeah, you get you suffer from
1: shakes, confusion,
0: tremors. You'd have speech problems as well, and that's pretty much where it all started from. So to be mad as a hatter, obviously, came from hat makers who suffered from Mad Hatter Syndrome. That's sad, man.
1: That's sad.
0: Yeah,
1: I think that's why we don't really hear it anymore. Because like, that's just us. We don't need the mercury.
0: I know. We've come up with other ways to create hats and all that, but sharks, man, back in the days, everyone just kind of like winged it a little bit, not knowing the severe consequences later on down in life. So, jeez, man.
1: But putting their body on the line so that we don't have to do that no more.
0: Mad as
1: a hatter.
0: To all those hat makers out there, man. But that is your phrase of origin right there. Mad as a hatter. Okay, that's exactly where that derives from. All right, we're jumping back into the music. Dance, put it down, New FM.

0: FM at the Beat of the Pacific for your Thursday morning. And school holidays very close to the end for those parents who are like, damn, can't wait to get these kids back to school. School holidays taking a little bit of toll on at my house at the moment.
1: What's going on?
0: The kids, they are just trying to think of things to kind of fill up their day. Now, they got banned off the game and the TV for the day because my missus was like, you know what? These guys been on the game for the last couple of days. Go touch some grass. Go figure out something to do.
1: Go hug a tree.
0: Yeah, you know, you guys are old enough to go and walk around, you know, just fill up your day with something other than a screen.
1: Just get out of my face.
0: Yeah, pretty much. Anyways, so that was the rules that got put down yesterday. I was in my room, I come out to the garage, and I find these two boys making up one of the weirdest games I've ever heard of. I got my youngest boy lying on the ground. He's got a golf tee in his mouth.
1: Oh, no.
0: And then the golf ball's on top, and my oldest boy is about to whack the golf ball out. Whack the ball out of his mouth. I go, what the hell are you still doing? He's, oh man, we're just making up our own games now because, you know, we've got nothing else to do. Do you think this is appropriate? Do you think that for your health and safety reasons, this is a good idea?
1: And they're definitely your kids.
0: I was like, man. Anyways, what's the scores? What's the score? How are we going?
1: See?
0: Bring me up to speed, guys. How do we play this?
1: How many teeth have we lost so far?
0: Dad wants to get in and show you how you can waste, you guys. Anyways, got me thinking, about, like, you know, when you're a kid or a young teenager, you start making up games, especially us, because we didn't have, like, many things back in the days to keep us occupied. So we'd come up with some of the dumbest games or ideas for games that anyone could think of because we were so creative back then.
1: We had to be. We had no money to be entertained.
0: I know. And I do remember this one game that Gabs told me that she used to play with her cousin, and they used to throw one of their toddlers down the hallway and play catch with them.
1: Nah.
0: They had like a little toddler, and they'll just throw play catches with the little toddler. I was like, man, you know what?
1: How Gabby and her cousin weren't famous earlier on for being on the news, throwing toddlers down the hallway.
0: I know. That's exactly the kind of things that we would be doing. Like dumb, stupid games like that we just make up on the spot, man. I want to hear from you guys. 466 on the text line, 0800-223-1003. What is one of the dumbest games that you used to make up as a kid? We'll get Jazz's thoughts as well after this one here. Bryson Tiller, it's on new.

0: Bryson Tiller. It's on All Famer, the Beat of the Pacific for your Thursday. You got Jazz and Reeks here on The Morning Shack. School holidays, it is almost wrapping on up. However, you're probably trying to think of things to keep the kids occupied. Yesterday, my missus told the boys, hey, you too much screen time. Go outside, touch some grass. I don't know what you're going to do, but get the hell out the house. Find something to do. Anyways, that was the rules that got laid down throughout the day. I knew the rules, so I was like, oh, yep, sweet. I went down to check on the boys, see what these guys are up to. I go into the garage, find them playing with a golf ball, but they've got my youngest boy, Levi. He's got the golf tee in his mouth. He's got a golf ball sitting on top of the tee, and my oldest boy is about to whack it out of his mouth. I said, what are these guys doing? Oh, this is a new game that we made up.
1: And you're like, oh, let me show you dad's swing.
0: You're doing it all wrong. You're doing it all wrong, firstly, okay? Let me show you how to do that. But yeah, it often got me thinking about, you know, we used to make up some of the dumbest games as kids because we had it worse. We didn't have much. We'd had to get creative and just come up with random games on our own.
1: I don't know if Last Card Torture is in New Zealand. That was number one for us.
0: It's worse when you just started making up your own rules.
1: Oh, no. I remember I came home with like swollen hands because my cousins were going to town. Oh, my, you know, the knuckles.
0: Yeah, the pinching.
1: The pinch. Oh!
0: I still got a scar, I think, on my hand for how bad Last Card Torture was.
1: Man, it was that and like who can hold your breath the hardest? Or longest, sorry. Not the hardest, but. So I think we're breathing a bit hard now. But yeah.
0: Man,
1: hold it for long. Do you remember the one where you hold it and then they push you up
0: against? Oh, no, fainting. Oh my gosh, that was pick me.
1: Attention seeking.
0: Man, that's another one. Hey, fainting was another one. Oh my gosh, yeah,
1: that's a dumb that's game next from level back in the day. Dumb game.
0: Let's head over to the text line. Sione's here with us. He says, we used to play Don't Touch the Ground everywhere. Couch, bed, kitchen. Mum hated it. Another text here. Jaden, we used to throw a tennis ball at the wall and whoever missed it had to get it. That was literally the whole game.
1: So it turned out to be now who can throw the furthest.
0: Yeah. Another text here. My cousins and I played who can stay under the water the longest. Looking back, it was a terrible idea. Yeah, water up your nose. Jeez. Handstand competitions. It was really bad because some of us would not stop and then the blood would rush to our brain.
1: I forget about that. I could only handstand in the water. So I can't relate to doing it on the grass.
0: Oh, man. Rochelle's here as well. We had a game where you'd flick bottle caps across the floor into a shoe. The winner got nothing. See how lucky you
1: can. Do you remember that coin rugby?
0: Yes, coin rugby is a good one.
1: That's a good one.
0: Yeah, I still play that like when we're waiting for our food to come out.
1: Yeah,
0: play some.
1: Enough money for the species, but no. one.
0: Got to make that last. Got Machu here as well. We played who can make the loudest fart noise.
1: Come on. You have to have something yummy to eat to be farting. So you rich. You sound rich to me.
0: Who can make the loudest fart noises? Maybe we should do that. We should have a competition.
1: Oh, wait. As in, like, not really fart. Oh, shucks. Not the literal one over here. Sorry, my bad.
0: We should do that. Loudest fart competition.
1: See, now who's all about the butts? Get out of here.
0: Oh, my days. Back in after standard. It's on new.
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It's New Fame, the beat of the Pacific. Better standard right there for your Thursday morning, man. You gotta stick around though. Heaps going on in the 8 o'clock hour, including your chance to pick up a family pass to the 40th anniversary of the MMT. It's gonna be good, man. Heaps of things going on, including the big old games that are kicking off tomorrow. We had JP Fuliaki join us on the show yesterday, and we put you on to a bit of a quiz. Okay, how Tongan are you? I know it's pretty weird. We're celebrating that in Fijian Language Week, but you know what? That's all love, okay? But yes, we'll give you some more details on how you can pick that bad boy up in the 8 o'clock hour. Here's the Brat.

0: PM in News at 8. Malolele, I'm Tailing Lolo'u, Mary Afimata. Politicians have been relentlessly focused on Auckland this election campaign, heavily weighting their time there during what is still a knife-edge race. Home to a third of the country's total population, it's where elections are won and lost, which will be particularly fresh in Labour's mind. Auckland has been on the wrong side of the so-called two-speed economic recovery and the poster child for homelessness, unemployment and a property slump. Newmarket Business Association boss Mark Knopf-Thomas said this election, the city was being noticed.
1: There seems to be a much more concerted effort to focus on Auckland. You know, Auckland should be the pumping engine room of the New Zealand economy. And it's probably fair to say that at various times in the past, Wellington may have sometimes forgotten that.
0: Meanwhile, Auckland Mayor Wayne Brown has come out swinging against politicians on the election campaign trail, telling those in central government to stop making promises while expecting Aucklanders to foot the bill. His comments follow Nationals' commitment to starting construction on Mill Road in South Auckland's Takanini, one of its roads of national significance if it leads the next government. It will allocate money from the 2028 budget so construction can begin later that year. Brown said Nationals' $1.75 billion Mill Road project was idiotic.
2: A sensible transport system should be made rationally on the basis of what are the needs of the public transport and private transport to deliver goods and people practically around the city. You don't do a road just to get re-elected. They are done for rational reasons to promote efficient transport system within the costs that are available to fund.
0: A wide selection of organic oils, traditional mats and baskets unique to the Fijian province of Lomaiviti are on full display at the Auckland Museum and the Mangere Arts Centre as part of Fiji Language Week. Most of the women visiting come from rural communities where the preservation of the Fijian language and cultural practices are well preserved. The women showcased their handicrafts at an expo in West Auckland yesterday and will be at the Museum and Mangere Arts Centre in the lead-up to Fiji Day celebrations on Saturday. Spokesman Greg Trail says the displays have been attracting a lot of attention online, with the Fiji Day celebrations expected to be the highlight for the visitors.
3: So they'll be showcasing all the handicrafts, artefacts over the next few days at the Auckland Museum. There's also an exhibition at the Mangere Arts Centre from 10 a.m. till 4 p.m. as well. And then on Saturday, Mangere Centre Park at Robertson.
0: The president of the Asian Development Bank has been attending pre-COP, calling for faster financing. Masato Kanda says Pacific leaders he met with made clear what is needed, that financing must reach vulnerable countries faster and support the practical work of protecting people and their futures. Mr. Kanda said recent adaptation finance flows would meet only 26% of projected annual needs in the Pacific. The bank has given a number of grants and loans on climate-related projects. And to sports, veteran Roosters winger Daniel Tupou has announced his retirement from the NRL. The Sydney Roosters says Tupou, who played for both Australia and Tonga, brings to a close one of the most decorated careers in the club's proud history. Tupou is a four-time premiership winner, the club's greatest ever try scorer, and the second most capped player in Sydney Roosters history. He finished his career with 198 tries and 307 appearances. That's PMN News at 8. For more Pacific news and sport, go to pmn.co.nz.
4: Good morning, gangsters. It is the Morning Shack here for your Thursday morning, 8th of October, 2026. Jazz and Breaks here. Oh, my days.
5: Golly.
4: This shift is just cruising on by, man. Hope everybody's having a great start to their morning. Whatever you're up to, if you're taking the kids out for the last days of school holidays, we're here with you. We're riding with you. The sun's up and beaming too, man.
5: I love it. If you're going on your way to work and getting yourself a coffee, doing what you need to do to make sure you start the day right, we're glad you're here on the ride with us.
4: Yes, indeed, man. Heaps going on in the 8 o'clock hour, including your chance to pick up that family pass to the MMT 40th Anniversary Gala Days kicking off tomorrow. But yes, also, we've got Allow It Jazz. You're going to be very... Interested to see another segment new from me.
5: Okay,
4: yep,
5: cool.
4: Very true. But yes, coming up in the next 2.5 minutes,
5: I want you to help me settle a debate. Now, having some soup or leftover soup, what are we storing it in? Is it going to be a square container or circle?
4: Yeah.
5: Really tough things we're doing here. Oh, I need you to help me out.
4: Yeah, we need the people's thoughts and prayers right there, man. We'll get into it all after this one here. Kitty Docks. It's on New. Good morning.

0: It's PFS, 7 minutes past 8 o'clock for your Thursday morning. 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
1: We are indeed Morning Checkers, and I just need you to help me out. Look, leftover soup. Never the case in my household. There's nothing left over. But if we were to store it, or like take it to work, containers, you got two options. You got a circle container, yeah, or a round container, or a square container. Now, to me, it don't matter. That soup is gone before lunch. But do you have a preference? What's your preference when it comes to storing or taking food away from home for your lunch at work?
0: If you were to pick out of the two, say like the round one, someone's taking the round one, would you leave it at home, or would you just be like, oh yeah, I'll just take the square one? Like, are you picky like that?
1: Oh, or? I'm not worried about what the container looks like. I'm worried about what's in the container.
0: Mm.
1: So soup, it's going to be eaten regardless. Yep. But if we're looking at efficiency, maybe the round one, because, you know, like, soup's fluid, your spoon is like round.
0: Yeah.
1: Cut against the corners of a square one might not be the go. But for me, I would go square, or I'd rather go, I don't mind. Wherever the soup is, I'm taking it. But if I went for the square one, I find it's more efficient if I hit the corner
0: and just
1: sip it from the corner. Yeah.
0: Okay. Well, I'm going to have to... I'm starting to think now, because, yeah, it sort of makes sense, right? Because every time you order like a wonton soup or something like that, it comes in a round container because it's sort of like a bowl, right?
1: Yeah.
0: I'm going to... Now that I think about it, I'm like, man, I don't think I've ever eaten soup out of a square container, ever.
1: Sometimes you don't have a choice, because that's the only one that's clean. But okay, let's go square or circle to eat from and then to store. Because like, if I was to store soup, leftover soup at home, it's just staying in the pot. I'm not doing dishes. But if I had to take it away, I'm going with the cleanest, and I might hit that square. Hit us up on the text line, 466. Anything in the pot's going straight in the fridge.
0: Yeah.
1: 466, tell us what you're choosing. Is it square for your soup, or a round container for your leftover soup?
0: Yeah, we want to hear from you guys, man. We'll get your thoughts after this. It's poetic. It's for the soul. It's on new.
2: Yeah.

0: All of my bros who live in the bar by the coast.
1: Poetic Storm, Riz Vaughn, it's on the morning check here. Get Jazz and Riggs for you.
2: I wonder how Gabs is though, eh?
1: Yeah, well, yeah, I haven't heard from her, so she must be living it up at the moment.
2: And you're still probably blocked. But, fam, we asked you the question, what's your food storage non-negotiables? Now, we're talking about leftover soup.
1: Mm.
2: And the debate is, are we going for a square container or round container? I'm choosing square. Riggs?
1: I'm going round just simply because of what I know is... Yeah, there's just some sort of satisfaction of round soup liquids going around one.
2: Less wastage and, you know, trying to ram your spoon into the corner if it's a square one.
1: True.
2: Or there's more efficiency if you're hitting that corner and drinking it like a cup of soup.
1: Yeah.
2: But also, I think if you're taking it to work and it is soup, you want to heat it up. So the round one would be better. Because depending on the size, even if you get a massive round container, you're able to hit that in the microwave. If it's a square one, it's...
1: Also, when it comes to soup, are you chucking it in the microwave or are you reheating it in the pan, in the pot?
2: Oh, if I'm taking it to work or school, it has to be a microwave.
1: Yeah.
2: Or it has to be one that I can drink cold if I don't have a microwave.
1: Cold soup?
2: Hey, chicken broth. Maybe. Oh, no. You're right.
1: What's wrong, man?
2: Tough times,
1: but
2: man.
1: But at home, are you reheating it in the pot?
2: It depends on what it is.
1: You're putting the whole pot in the fridge.
2: I'm definitely not putting the pot in the microwave.
1: Yeah, true that.
2: But yeah, maybe the pot, if I want it like really nice and hot. If I'm just like ready to have a, like throw down, have a snack.
1: Yeah.
2: 30 seconds or a minute in the microwave, I'm good to go.
1: Yeah, true. Well, you know what? We thought we'd leave it up to you guys, though. 466 on the text line, 0800-223-103.
2: Or text us on 466. Let us know, are you team square or team circle?
1: Let's head over to the text line. Millie, absolutely not. My soup is going into whatever container has a lid.
2: Okay, ice cream container.
1: I'm not running a geometry class in the kitchen.
2: I don't have the measuring tape out.
1: All right, man. We got you. Shani's off us as well. Soup is round. That's how I know we've run out of things to argue about. You shut up, Shani.
2: Keep it moving.
1: Lani's off us. She says round container makes sense. Yeah, you can stir it without getting the soup stuck in the corners. Yeah, that's exactly what we were talking about, eh?
2: Mm-hmm.
1: Got another text here for rectangular containers. Stackability wins every time. My fridge is Tetris. Yeah. Actually, when you think about it, yeah, putting your things in the fridge,
2: you can hit the corners,
1: yes,
2: right? And it fits well in the fridge or the freezer.
1: Damn. Okay. Another text here. I don't care what shape the container is. I care if the lid matches.
2: That's it, eh? It's like, I got heaps of lids, but none of them fit.
1: They're all the wrong ones. You're trying to figure out which one goes to which. Rochelle's here with us as well. If the soup is round, does that mean the curry needs to have a round container too? Where does the madness end?
2: You sound like a flat earther right there. Stop that.
1: And of us, round container for the soup, square container for the lasagna. There are rules, we just do not talk about them. Yeah, true.
2: Mm.
1: Another text here. Where do you stand on a jar? Chucking soup in a jar.
2: I don't mind that. Chucking salad in a jar.
1: Wait. That's another. There's a Melbourne thing?
2: It's just a friendly thing.
1: It's my thing.
2: Or like if you can't find the lid for the jar, or you're not pickling anything, it could be like a nice cup.
1: Yeah, true. Actually, jar could work out in the long run, I reckon.
2: That's the only thing is you can't heat it up. Or can you?
1: Oh, the lid is middle.
2: Look, we're going way too far and really working this one brain cell we've got.
1: Yeah.
2: It's just round or square. What do you think our winner is in terms of the text line?
1: Telling everything on.

0: up. I think everybody is heading towards the round spaces, net space.
1: I mean, that's the staple one to go for.
0: Yeah, very true, very true. Appreciate the text right there. Allow it. Coming up next, it's Tomorrow People. It's on New.

0: not allowed.
1: It's not allowed.
2: Allow it. Back for another Thursday. Jazz, man, you do not know how our community rolls, man.
3: I'm ready to find out.
2: Anyways, this segment is, it started with me, to be honest. I wanted to push my ideologies out to the big bad world and just see, you know, where it sits on the fence. You know, is this allowed or no?
3: Okay.
2: Which slowly became a thing for the people. They were like, oh man, you know what? I want to get on this too. So people started sending their thoughts and wanted to test the waters. It's cool because it's all anonymous and then nobody has to know who's thinking this, you know?
3: Okay, let's go.
2: Gab sees it as a bit of a cult, and I just try and get people to join. One of us! But yes, for today's Allow It, it goes a little something like this. This one got texted on through this week. It says, gatekeeping your favorite things, restaurants, music, beaches, all of that. Should it be allowed or should it not be?
3: Allow it.
2: Gatekeeping.
3: Oh. But to a certain extent.
2: Okay, okay.
3: You know, like, I would gatekeep a recipe, and then I'll make it for you, though.
2: Ah.
3: If I think it's that bomb, and like, oh my gosh, what's he put in it?
2: Yeah.
3: Can't really tell you.
2: What's it take to get onto your gatekeeping list? Like, to be like, oh, where you would share? Because obviously you wouldn't just share it with anybody, but... Yeah.
3: It would be like close friends.
2: Very close friends, eh?
3: It'd probably be something that I feel I wouldn't want everyone to know. Like, I don't want to see everybody here.
2: Yes.
3: And I want to keep that secret so that I can just enjoy it.
2: Yeah,
3: and those
2: course.
3: Around me.
2: Is there something that you are gatekeeping, whether it is a recipe or a secret spot? Maybe it's a cafe or something like that that you like to go to?
3: I think sometimes it's hard to even keep anything secret because what someone else is, it's on social media.
2: Do you have something that you keep close to heart that you've feel like is untouched yet?
3: Well, not untouched, but definitely like something that...
2: Still low-key at the moment?
3: Low-key, I would say probably if I base it on me, maybe a recipe. I'll give like a few ingredients, but I won't give you the key one.
2: And also there might be a method there that's secret as well.
3: Yeah, for sure.
2: I'm going to say I need to get these spots. You know, the one thing that I really want and I need it, like there needs to be some sort of a log or something like that. We need to have, even if it's a Discord or some sort of something, we need to know where all the diving spots are, bro.
3: True.
2: I know everybody holding those close to their hearts.
3: Not dropping the location
2: is
3: wild.
2: Keeping it close to their hearts, man. We want to know where all the diving spots are. So that's why I'm going to go for disallowing. You need to let us know where all these places are because...
3: Because everyone needs to eat.
2: Yes, indeed, man. We want to hear from you guys. 466 on the text line. Jazz is on the allowed side. I'm for disallowing it. When it comes to gatekeeping your favorite things, what do you reckon? Eh? We'll get your thoughts in the next two songs, man. Here's Shanae Aiko. So good. It's on.

0: the Money Shack. Jason Reeks for your Thursday, but AIT. Die from a broken heart. Oh, man. Anyways.
1: It's not loud.
0: We're back for another Thursday, man. This is when people want to bring forth their ideologies, what they think is right, or they just want to test the waters. Is it allowed or is it not?
2: And what are you testing this morning?
0: Well, this one came in via text. It says, should we be allowed to gatekeep your favorite things, such as restaurants, music, beaches, recipes? Is it allowed? Jazz?
2: Allow it. Gatekeep all the good things, because you don't want everyone to be all over that.
0: Mm.
2: Not everyone needs to know everything, and not everyone needs to be everywhere.
0: I like it. I'm going to disallow it, man. There's so many things that I want to try. Okay. Firstly, I want to know where your diving spots are, so I can go for a little. Ooh.
2: A little what?
0: Do you even dive?
2: A little manu.
0: Did it once.
2: What?
0: Did it one time. Almost drowned. Well, try it again. And the other thing I want to know is, sometimes when people are eating on their TikToks or whatever, mm-hmm. or on their stories, I'm like, oh, where's that? I want to try that. I want to eat that. I want to guy that.
2: And then you go into the conversation location and birds.
0: Even when I go, oh, where's that from, bro? Scene. Oh, okay. All right.
2: Get it yourself.
0: All right. Figure it out. Here's some clues. Anyways, we want to hear from you guys. 466 on the text line. When it comes to gatekeeping your favorite things, is it allowed? Is it not? Let's jump in there right now, man. Mele says 100% allowed. I found this restaurant before everyone else, and I'm not giving you the location just because you asked. Oh,
2: that's the one, Mele.
0: And he got some sass to it this morning. Jeez. Another text here. Music, I'll share, but my secret food spot, absolutely not. I need that table. I got Jaden here. If you ask me where I got something from and I say online, mind your business. That's that, hey. That's the trick. Just, you don't even give too much details. Yeah,
2: online and then just keep it moving.
0: Yeah. Rochelle, fishing spots should be legally protected. Oh, okay. You tell one person, suddenly the whole family are there the next Sunday. True. Yeah. Once you tell one person, hey, that person, you don't know if they're going to keep that to themselves, or they're going to spread it,
2: or they're going to claim it.
0: Yeah. Oh yeah. Tell everyone. Oh yeah, I put you guys on. Shut up, eh. Last one here from Anna. If you discovered the place through TikTok, you have no right gatekeeping.
2: Yeah, you got to share that.
0: That's true. Yeah, you know what?
2: Just send the link.
0: If you found that place through someone else's TikTok or somewhere that it's public, you should be spreading the word as well by then, eh? Mm-hmm. Also, it helps in the long run the business, if it is like a restaurant, I guess.
2: I think that's probably what's online, is like sharing small businesses, eh? And trying to hype them up.
0: Yeah.
2: Give them some attention.
0: Give them some support, eh?
2: Absolutely.
0: Yeah. Well, appreciate the texts. We got your chance to pick up a family pass to the 40th MMT Gala Day. We'll do that after this one here. It's Tonto Malele. It's on new.

0: Morning. Banger right there. And we are celebrating MMT on Fijian Language Week. Very interesting. But you know what? We love it.
1: We love our cousins.
0: We love our cousins being able to celebrate so many different cultures. And yes, MMT are celebrating their 40th year anniversary with their having a gala day, which is kicking off tomorrow and Saturday. Heaps going on, including some of the old boys dusting off the rugby boots, having a bit of a jam on the field, a couple games going on tomorrow, and obviously they've got the whole shebang of the gala day as well, which is, you know, food stores, merch stores, all of that goodness.
1: Great for the kids too.
0: Especially, and we're trying to get you along as well. All you have to do is play a little game with us, right? We've got a family pass to give away. JP Fuliaki, he kicked it off yesterday, giving us a couple examples of how to play this game. Pretty much, we are trying to test how Tongan you are, all right?
1: Absolutely.
0: We give you three questions. They're multi-choice, very simple, very easy. And yeah, that's pretty much how the game goes. I'll give you an example of one of the questions that we threw over to JP yesterday. I'll flick it over to Jazz. I'll ask the question. Jazz will give you the answer. Mm-hmm. So just an example of one of the questions. You're doing a promo video for a rugby league match. What uniform do you suggest the team wear? A, is it suit and tie? B, Versace two-piece? Or C, dry fit sportswear?
1: I don't even know suit and tie for church on Sunday. I'm going to be training in the dry fit gear, but I'm definitely turning up to that promo video in my Versace two-piece.
0: Yeah, very simple, very easy. Let's go! Easy as that. We got three of those to ask you as well, okay? So, yeah, if you do want to head along to the MMT 40th Year Anniversary Gala Day, give us a call right now, 0800-223-103. We got that family pass to give away to you right now and take you and the family along, all right? We'll get your thoughts after this. Star, Root Session, it's on new.

0: Star. It's Root Session. You got the Morning Shake here, Jazz and Reeks, for your Thursday morning. Trying to run a bit of a giveaway right now, okay? We've got a family pass to the MMT 40th year anniversary gala day, which is kicking off tomorrow. Heaps of things going on, including some games where some of the old boys are returning back to dust off the rugby boots and have a bit of a match.
1: And dust off the dust.
0: Dust off the dust as well. But yeah, heaps of things going on, including, you know, food stores, merch stores, all of that. And we're trying to get you along there with your family, especially during the school holidays, okay? All you have to do is play our little quiz game called How Tongan Are You? Very simple, very easy.
1: Well, I mean, we've got some questions.
0: Yeah.
1: And we're just wanting to check that you are a citizen of the kingdom. And yeah, it's where we're wanting you to bring more than the Nifugola and the broken English. So we've got the questions.
0: Yeah, they're all multi-choice. Very simple, very easy. Give us a call right now. 0800-223-103 if you do want to play along now. We have got, this is the first, by the way, okay? We got a caller online, and they were so nice when we spoke to them off air, and they were saying, oh, man, is it possible if, you know, you guys could play the game for us? And I'll just, because he's on hold at the moment, but he's at work. His name is, he said his name is named properly too. He said, bro, my name's Seaside Siope.
1: So. Oh, sure.
0: Siope. Seaside Siope, you're on hold right now. I'm going to play it for you. Jazz is going to read out the questions.
1: All right, cool.
0: And then hopefully we can hook you up, brother. Okay, but yes, hold the line and I'll represent for us. T-Gang, don't bang.
1: Siana.
0: Okay.
1: The Tongan test for today. Question number one. You're at the Melbourne Cup horse racing event. What's your first thought once you get there? Is it A, I'm going to put a bet on a horse? B, yum, I'm here at the buffet. Or C, where's the bar? I'm going straight to the bar. Where the bar at?
0: I think it's B. I'll go, E for yum, yummy.
1: Okay, well, you would be correct.
0: Yes, we got one on the
1: board.
0: There's
1: a very Tongan thought there if you're going to the Melbourne Cup for the horse racing.
0: Shout outs.
1: All right, question number two. You go to the barbers. The barber asks if he should keep the rat's tail. Siana, do you want me to keep the rat's tail? What's your response? Is it A, cut it off, please? B, leave it alone? Or C, surely, can you braid it? What is the answer?
0: I'll go. Firstly, that's the first thing I'll say. And then next thing I'll say, ikai koi, leave it.
1: Oh! That's a bonus point right there.
0: Yeah.
1: Absolutely. If you went for B and C, you're very Tongan. It is leave it alone or can you braid it?
0: Yes.
1: Okay, last one for the Tongan test. Question number three and the last one. You're off to the groceries. You're off to the supermarket to do some groceries. What type of footwear do you just shut your mouth? Hey, I'm reading it in a very Tongan
0: vocabulary. Nice.
1: What type of footwear do you decide to wear to the supermarket for your grocery shopping? Is it A, your steel cap work boots? B, your Birkenstocks? Or C, your TNs?
0: Oh, where's horseshoes?
1: Oh no, that's on the kitchen table.
0: Oh, sorry. You know what? I'm gonna have to go with the Nike TNs.
1: Always, baby.
0: Hey, Sisa Siope. Hope you're still on the line, bro. I managed to pick up that family pass for you. All right, brother. You better be grateful. All right, thank you. Appreciate your doggo. Hopefully, we'll see you guys tomorrow at the 40th year anniversary for the MMT Gala Day. It's all kicking off tomorrow. If you did miss anything, or if you did miss your chance to pick up some tickets,
1: you can definitely get the tickets from mmt.flickr.co.nz. It's at the Trust Arena tomorrow, 9th to 10th of October. Go celebrate the MMT 40th anniversary celebration Friday, baby.
0: Yeah, also, we've got another double pass to give away. Oh, sorry, another family pass to give away tomorrow as well, man. Here's some K1. It's all new.

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0: Damalangi, so I wish you well. It's on No Fame at the Beat of the Pacific. You got Jazz and Riggs here on the
1: Yeah, you show. Miss her. Just say it. Just say it. I miss her too.
0: Muscle memory. That's what it is. Anyways, we've got a great 9 o'clock hour planned for you as well, man. Heaps going on, including your International Day. We're trying to wise you up a little bit more on the Fijian language as well, seeing that it is Fijian Language Week. That's all kicking off after the news. Mary's got you covered after that. Here is some Latoya. It's Rage Quit. It's on New.

finna take off, get and go. Run these games off the score, more and more. These boys ain't won no war. Hits on hits, back to back, count my stacks, finna pack my green and gold for the game.

0: always wondered why Latour said it was him versus the world. I couldn't grasp it. I never understood it. It's never that simple.
1: PMN News at 9, Bulawanaka. I'm Tailengalolo'u Mary Afimata. One of the country's high-profile murder court cases drew to a close yesterday, with murder accused David Tamahere walking away a free man. Tamahere says he's had mixed emotions since his convictions were quashed for the 1989 murders of Swedish backpackers Heidi Packinen and Urban Hoglund. The 70-year-old's convictions were quashed earlier this year by the Supreme Court, which said it was up to Crown prosecutors to decide whether to hold another trial. Crown prosecutor Claire Patterson this week told the Auckland High Court there was no sufficient evidence to proceed with a further prosecution. Tamahere says he's always wanted a retrial, but is thrilled with yesterday's decision.
2: Started the morning off expecting to another year of going through to a retrial and all that. The old judge just goes, yeah, it's over, you know, dismissed, you're free to go. Someone had just flicked the switch on it. The Crown could come up and say anything they want, but my arguments since 92 has always been put it in front of a jury.
1: New Zealand First has unveiled its candidate list, giving high placements to former MPs Alfred Ngaro, Michael Laws and Haritia Hipango Brownlee. Former FMA Chair Craig Stobo and former All Blacks captain Tane Randall are also ranked high, beating out several current MPs including Jenny McCroft, Andy Foster, David Wilson and Jamie Arbuckle. Former Billamere Jamie Klein is at 14th and former Defence Minister and Carterton Mayor Ron Mark is at 16th. With the latest RNZ Read research poll putting support for the party at 10.6%, the party would get 13 MPs into Parliament. A 28-year-old laboratory technician in Siberia, Russia, has died following a suspected accident involving pneumonic plague bacterium. Russian health authorities insist the regional situation is stable despite reports of hospital quarantines and local travel warnings. United States President Donald Trump says the American government is monitoring the situation with concern and is willing to offer assistance. Health experts maintain that any potential risk of the disease spreading internationally remains low. University of Reading microbiologist Simon Clark says the suspected pneumonic plague death of a Siberian lab technician is no cause for global panic. Climate finance will top the agenda for world leaders attending the pre-COP talks in Fiji today. Australia is funding the climate discussions in Tuvalu and Fiji to identify climate priorities to be presented at COP31 in Turkey next month. Pacific leaders will consider a second declaration on climate finance, which has been a key challenge for vulnerable nations wanting to access funding for climate adaptation. ABC's Natasha Emick is in Fiji covering the pre-COP discussions.
3: The biggest topics here, we've got all the leaders talking about climate finance, ensure people in communities get it when they need and more quickly, because from some of the people who's trying to get that finance when they need it the most, sometimes it can take years and the paperwork is really complicated and it's not really accessible. We'll be looking forward to see a declaration on that.
1: And to sports, the Wallabies are doing their best to downplay the so-called Eden Park hoodoo that hangs over their attempt to beat the All Blacks in their first Bledisloe Cup test on Saturday. The Australians have not won a test at Eden Park since 1986. The All Blacks have been unbeaten for the last 53 tests, and the Wallabies have not held the Bledisloe Cup since 2003. Wallabies loose forward Fraser McWright touched on the issue at the squad training at Dilworth School in Auckland. That's PMN News at 9. For more Pacific news and sport, go to pmn.co.nz.
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6: 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We just hit your 9 o'clock hour. Jazz and Reese here on The Morning Check.
7: Good morning.
6: Yeah, man. Already been a jam-packed show regardless, but we still got that 9 o'clock to run through. All right, so yes, we've got a lot to get through, including teaching a bit more about Fijian Language Week, man. Over the last couple of days, man, we're learning a lot.
7: Learning quite a lot.
6: Jay's been teaching me a lot.
7: Hey, I'm just trying to help us out. I'm trying to help you out.
6: The good and the bad.
5: The happy and the sad, but we're here.
6: I love it, I love it. Yeah, so we're going to be teaching you some phrases. I thought maybe we'd chuck in some facts as well, for those who might not know much about Fiji. So we'll do that very, very soon, as well as your International Day and the debriefs, man. We've got to wrap it all on up in a bow before we cruise on out of here, all right? But yes, let's kick it off in the next three songs. It's also your Way Back Hour, nothing but the old school kind of vibes for this entire 9 o'clock, all right? Horseman Family on Ways, as well as some Kanye West. Here is Fiji. It's

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1: How you son? He made the team this year? They say he wasn't tall enough.
2: All the glitter
3: is my goal.
1: Well, yeah, we're going to cook this
3: Sunday. Reality.
1: Come by.
3: Is what you live.

0: family. Feels like magic. It's for your way back hour with Jazz and Reeks here on The Morning Shack for your Thursday. Been celebrating Fijian Language Week this entire week, putting our Fijian brothers and sisters on a bit of a pedestal right there and learning more about these guys. But yes, I've been learning heaps. I thought I knew enough Fijian just to get me by in terms of like, hey, Bula Vanaka, Jazz, man, she knows heaps.
1: Hey, me and Auntie Google are like this.
0: Very nice. So yeah, we thought we'd give you a couple phrases to help you on out. We've already learned like some of the greetings as well as, you know, smaller words to say that you can use around the house. Kata kata, pata pata, hot and cold, vinaka levu, thank you very much, all of that goodness. And you know, I thought we'd kick it off with maybe a bit of facts about Fiji.
1: Ooh,
0: okay,
1: shit.
0: Just a couple of simple ones. Okay, so Fiji is pretty much known as a group of islands in from a geographical point. It's got about 300 islands.
1: Huh?
0: 300, like, little islands here and there. It's got the main island, but then there's, like,

0: by 300 little ones here and there.
1: Damn.
0: And then there's 500 even smaller little islands in there.
1: Now, what classifies as an island?
0: I don't know.
1: Two rocks?
0: Can you put a boat on it? How many people can fit on this? That's true. I don't know what classifies. They're called islets.
1: Islets.
0: There's 500 of them, little islets.
1: I know some fathers out there that have heaps of islands.
0: Oh my gosh. So only 100 of those islands, though, they have people on living on them. So there's like another 200 that are inhabited. The capital of Fiji is obviously Suva, and it is located on Viti Levu.
1: Viti Levu.
0: Did you know that the national animal for Fiji is a colourful iguana?
1: Really?
0: Yeah, I was surprised too. I was like, damn, they live in the trees. Lizards.
1: Man, but that's, I've never seen anyone like celebrate.
0: That's the thing, yeah. I've never seen them talk about it or anything like that. Even when I went to Fiji, I didn't see like any mascots or anything like that. But they're very interesting, yeah.
1: Oh, that's so cool.
0: But yeah, that's it's a Fiji branded iguana, special. And obviously, yeah, the best way to greet anyone if you are in Fiji is to yell out Bula!
1: Bula Vinaka!
0: National dish, a very popular food is kokoda, which is...
1: It's a kokonda.
0: A kokonda.
1: Yeah, it's like a raw fish.
0: Yeah, raw fish soaked in citrus juice and coconut milk. Yum!
1: Yummy!
0: Our friend Eroti, he is our digital guy over here at PMN. He makes a great kokonda,
1: does
0: man.
1: Does he?
0: Yeah. He, I hope he brings some in on Friday.
1: Oh, I am looking. I'm waiting for Friday. I'm hoping there's going to be a lovo, which is like a umu.
0: Mmm.
1: I'm down for that.
0: Yeah, very nice, very nice. National sport is rugby, of course. And they speak three official languages, English, Fijian, and Fijian Hindi. How good, how good.
1: So good.
0: Have we got any words for today?
1: We do. Actually, we've got some, what have we got here? We've got like phrases or how you would respond if someone was to like ask you how you are.
0: Mm-hmm.
1: This one here, though, is kind of like a heartfelt thanks when I'm asking. Sorry, no, this is the wrong one. Translate to you're welcome. So kind of on a Moana theme with Maui, but the word is sadonu.
0: Sadonu.
1: Sadonu is you're welcome.
0: Sadonu. Sadonu. Oh, sadonu.
1: Sadonu.
0: I like that. That's great. I like it.
1: Another one we got here is like no worries. The expression is siga nalangwa.
0: Siga nalangwa.
1: Nalangwa. Man, we're really Sina tearing this one
0: nalangwa.
1: Apart.
0: Sina nalangwa.
1: Sina nalangwa. Yeah.
0: How good.
1: It's
0: how
1: a tongue good. Twister for sure. If you haven't practiced and haven't prepped,
0: chuck that Hakuna Matata out the window. All right. Sina nalangwa is the new Hakuna Matata right there, man. Wait, how good.
1: We're really trying to like step up the Fijians, but the Fijians are probably like shaking their heads like, well, get off the radio. Right
0: Do not
1: now.
0: Teach our language, all right? You guys are the worst representatives.
1: You are not certified to be teaching anything.
0: Oh, my days. Well, there you have it, man. There's some fun facts and a few phrases that you can use on your Fijian language journey, all right? We're jumping back into it. The International Day coming up in the next three songs, but Echo, as well as some Tunisian Mister. Here is Coolio, though. It's a tonu.

0: Mareko, gotta go for your way back hour. You got Jazz and Reeks here on The Morning Shack, and it is time for
1: Mr. Worldwide.
0: Yeah, International Day, man. Time to go out there and celebrate whatever it is. Today it is all about
2: Harry Potter Book Week.
0: Mm.
2: Are you a Harry Potter fan?
0: I'm a little bit bandwagonish. Like, I know things just to have conversations with people who are interested in it.
2: My one's only Harry.
3: Harry, the boy who lived, come to die.
2: But like, if you were to say any spells and stuff like that, which would have been cool. I don't know.
0: Alohomora.
2: Ooh. Ooh.
3: Wingardium Leviosa.
2: Aya, Yosa. Well, it is International Day, and it's International Harry Potter Book Day.
0: Oh, okay. So, are we going out there and celebrating everything that is Harry Potter?
2: I mean, yeah, if you're down for it, but hey, look, Harry Potter's book has got an International Day, and if you're down for it and that's what you're into, we celebrate on your behalf.
0: Who's your favorite character from Harry Potter?
2: Harry.
0: Harry.
2: Harry.
0: You're a wizard, Harry. I'm a what?
2: What
0: a wizard.
2: Jeez, oh. Bandwagon. Oh, you're just going phrase for phrase.
0: I only know, like, because we watched part one of Harry Potter all the time. And then my teacher, she read the Philosopher's Stone to us at school. So that's why I only know part one. But it, like, the rest of the story and all that, when you get up to, I don't know, what, part eight? You lost me after that, man. But my favorite character got to be, I like Snape. Hey, he's a bit of a undercover dude. Have you seen the whole thing? Do you know the whole thing?
2: I mean, I've like watched bits. I wasn't too interested.
0: Yeah.
2: But I appreciate, like, it's a big thing, right?
0: Yeah, Snape's like, he seems like a bit of a dick on the movies. But then you find out he's a little bit, got a bit of depth to him. And he's like trying to protect Harry throughout the, and you don't realize it until you get to the end. And you're like, oh, Snape was actually a pretty good dude.
2: It's kind of a toxic story because, like, they all know the history of Harry Potter's parents, but they're not telling them nothing.
0: Also, Harry, man, when he goes to the, have you seen when he goes to the bank and he's like, damn, I'm rich. I would have just said, you know, I ain't stuff school. I'm just going to live off these riches. I don't need to learn nothing. In fact, I'm going to get a private tutor because I'm that rich. Oh my gosh, go out there, celebrate Harry Potter Book Day, all right? And read the books, not watch the movies. I'm assuming that's what that's about.
2: Read some books.
0: Yeah, very nice. Almost ready to wrap up on the show. We have got the debriefs coming up in the next three. Here is Joe. Ride with you. It's on.

0: Hot Take. It's on New FM, the Beat of the Pacific, for your way back hour of Jazz and Riggs on The Morning Shake. Time for the debriefs, man. What went well? What didn't? What do we need to work on? What did we like about the show? What didn't we like about the show? It is all time for us to break it on down.
1: Break it all the way down.
0: Yeah, Jazz, you have a good show?
1: I did. I think the PS1 one's got to go. Yeah, just the not having a turn. You know, like your boy cousins, man, greedy.
0: And opens up a memory box full of trauma of not
1: just
0: being
1: like
0: able
1: crashing,
0: to...
1: like Crash Bandicoot.
0: It's crashing out.
1: Crashing out for sure.
0: And then the worst part is like, oh yeah, have a turn. And they haven't even plugged your controller in.
1: Oh no.
0: And you think you're playing, you think you're playing the game. Hey!
1: Or you're playing and you're not doing so well. Like, watch, give me here.
0: You're going to use all my lives up, man. Damn it. Damn, man. Yeah, you know what? Open up a trauma box like that. I feel you, I hear. Man, yeah, I reckon we had a pretty good show today, man. Obviously, there's heaps of stuff going around in the background as well today. I reckon tomorrow is going to be hella fun, man.
1: 100. We got Al Goody tomorrow, don't we?
0: Al Goody's going to be spinning up on the ones and twos, but also our good old friend Idoti. We've been talking about him throughout the show. Fijian boy, and he is our digital guy. He's going to be coming on through. We're going to have a bit of a cover sesh.
1: I've never had cover before.
0: Oh, man, watch out.
1: Really?
0: Gotta bring
1: my sleeping bag. I'm staying overnight.
0: Oh, man. You're going to horse it. All right.
1: Watch me on the Morning Shake IG.
0: Throwing ends. But yeah, he's going to be mixing up, celebrating cover day. That was so cool, man. Back in the days, they used to have cover sessions here in the studio. Ruben Wicke was one of the guys who used to bring the cover in.
1: Oh, he was the cover king.
0: Yeah, he was the cover king. Yeah, it still is. But yeah, this is when I was listening to the show from back in the days as well. So good to run it back for you Friday. Can't wait to get into all of that, including our chance to... We've been having so many great callers as well, talking about, showing us their... Tonganness. I know it's a Fijian language week, but you know, showing us their Tonganness and celebrating Tongan as well.
1: Yeah, we've got the MMT All-Star Games happening this Friday and Saturday. So if you want to go along, check out mmt.flicknext or flickit. That's it, flickit.co.nz. But we've got another family pass to give away tomorrow.
0: Yes, indeed, man. Yeah, that's pretty much us debriefed out, man. Let's jump back into it. We're almost ready to wrap up on the show, pretty much. We'll do that after Michelle Rounds. It's on New.
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1: The Morning Check.
0: Yeah, that is us done and dusted for your Thursday. Holy smokes, man. It's been a good day.
2: It's gone quick. And I think every time we do the wrap up, it's like, oh, we got to get out of here.
0: We out of here.
2: But hey, I would love to stick around, but I thought I had somewhere to be after this.
0: Oh, what?
2: I thought Inky Pinky Punky was coming out today, but it's next week. Shame. Shame. Is that why the tickets weren't available? Oh, I'm going to go there and demand my tickets.
0: Inky Pinky Punky releases next week. But you can go and watch the trailer. It's out right now on Coconut's Instagram, man. But yeah, looking forward to that. I believe we're going to get some of the cast into the studio next week as well to yap all about it.
2: Love.
0: So good to see everybody back on screen once again, man. Other than that, fam, we're going to love and leave you. What are you getting up to now then? Gonna try and find something to do.
2: Yeah, find some friends.
0: Oh,
2: might head down to Sharky's and give me a pie.
0: Oh, yum. Yeah, I might do the same. But yeah. Do stick around. Henry is in the building next. He got you covered for your new daily. Munch will be back next week. And Sia got you covered for The Rush. DJ Goody spinning it up again after 6 p.m. for the New Nights Mix Show. And we are going to catch you guys tomorrow, fam. If you did miss anything on the show, text the word Shaq to 466. We'll send you a link to the Party Yaddy Yaddy and all of the exclusive goodness, man. Here is Midnight Star. It feels so good. It's on new. See ya.

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2: Oh, let's begin now, he said. It is Thursday morning here at New FM, the beat of the Pacific. Good morning, morning. Welcome to New Daily. I am in the hot seat today. Wow, another day, man. It is nice of you to join us. A huge thank you to the Morning Shack. They will be back again tomorrow from 6 a.m. If you've missed it, radio legend Jazz. She's in the building taking care of business for Gabs while Gabs is overseas. Do you know who Jazz is? Need I remind you, there used to be a radio station back in the day. Well, the station is still there, but the show is not. There used to be a radio show that everyone used to listen to. I'm not going to say what the station is or what the show is on account of they don't pay the bills around here, but it was a very popular show. You would call in and say, yo, this is Mangere Pimp 265. I want to make a dedication to my pimp sis, baby Mele 329. You remember that show? And then you would dedicate a song, and it was usually a love song. I'ma put you to bed, bed, bed. I'ma put you to bed. Ow. You remember that one? Well, that's what Jazz used to do. And now she's here on the Morning Shack filling in for Gabs. If you missed them, they're back again tomorrow from 6 a.m. Otherwise, catch them on the Morning Shack run back. Meanwhile, my shoes are off, my belt is unbuttoned, and I hope yours is too. Slouched in your seat, ready to go. Have you got a snack? You got a coffee? You got your vape? Oh, because I know you all run into the bathroom. Have a quick hit while the boss isn't looking, blowing it down into the toilet bowl, flushing it quickly. I know what you get up to on account of that used to be me, but I'm vape-free now, so I don't have to worry about that. I say all that to say grab your snacks because we're in for the next 4 hours. If there's any music I can play for you, 0800-223-103 or 466 on the text line. We continue to celebrate Madawe Nivosa Vakawhiti. It is Fijian Language Week, so a whole bunch of Fijian music has been added into the playlist. We've got Cordae, SZA, Jana still to come. We'll check you right back into the music, eh? Here is Bruno Mars with Chunky. That's right here on UFM.

That is Sean Ri'i and Mi Santana. And as I don't want to close my eyes here at UFM for a Thursday morning. Good morning. Morning. I will be honest, I do want to close my eyes on account of I didn't have a good sleep last night. And I have made it my priority this week to get good sleep. Like, it's so important. And we know it's important. And they tell us you need to get at least 8 hours of sleep. It's very, very important for your recovery. It's very, very important so that you can function as a normal human being. We all know that. But realistically, none of us follow it, right? Well, for the most part, I made it a priority this week to make sure that I was getting decent sleep. And so far, so good until last night. I was tossing and turning. And then I just gave up and started scrolling. And before I knew it, it was 4 a.m. And then I said, damn it, I'm running out of time to go to sleep. I was laying there punching my pillow, like, just go to sleep. Just fall asleep, Henry. I eventually fell asleep for maybe 2 hours. And after having a week of good sleep,

and then you only get a couple of hours of sleep, don't you feel miserable? I feel hungover. I felt like I was on the hard yards last night. Dipping it and doing it in the clubs, I feel like death today. And it really is important to get that good night's sleep, eh? And we know it because they keep telling us. They keep telling us. But it's not until you're dragging your knuckles along the ground in the car park, trying to muster up the strength to come up into the office, that you realize, damn, the sleep is important. Hopefully you had a good night's sleep. I would hate for you to feel the way that I'm feeling right now. Oh my Lord. And you probably already know what it feels like on account of your parents, and you've got no choice. Your kids have got the damn influenza, so you've got to stay up all night and rub their feet and clean up their vomit and brush their hair and make sure that they're settled. And then there's no rest for the wicked because, oh wow, they're still sick. You've got to get ready for work because they were up all night vomiting. Even though you got the bags under the eyes, you still got to smile and go into their office and say, yes, hello, I'm glad to be here. Oh, so I understand. I get it. You probably already know what the hell I'm talking about. But if I can make your day a little bit easier by playing the music that you want to hear, let me do so. You sit back, you relax. Let me rub your, well, I don't want to rub your stank feet, but let me rub your shoulders. Unless you've got dandruff, then let me just look at you from afar. Play some music for you. 466 on the text, and a whole bunch of your requests have already come through. We'll start loading them in after 11 a.m. Maybe we got Alicia Keys, Mellow Downs, Jana still to come. Right back into it. Here is Razay. It is your plan, and it's right here on You Daily.

Jackson Owens with something good here at New FM. Thursday morning, good morning, morena. Another beautiful day here in the south side of Auckland City. Tāmaki is showing up, man. We are well and truly on our way to winter. We've just come out of winter. We are well and truly on our way to summer. I believe, if my calculations are correct, and for the most part they never are, I believe we're in spring. Are we not? Summer, autumn, winter, spring. Yeah, spring, and then we're about to hit summer again, and I believe in maybe October, like 2 months' time, maybe? You would think 35 years of being on this earth, living the same seasons every single year, I would know what time and what month the seasons come back around. But the more that I think about it, the more I realize I just don't know. Well, that's one of those things that you don't really pay attention to, right? It's just one of those things that exist. Nobody sits there and be's like, oh, yeah. So summer comes around December the 3rd. Like, nobody knows that. Unless, of course, that is your job to know, unless you're a nerd. But why else would anyone know that? You just live your life every single day. And that's exactly what I'm here to help you do. Live your life. What are we talking about? What are we... I tell you what, the ADD this morning, I told myself, get it together. Rein it in. And did you see that bouncing ball just bouncing all over the room, trying to figure out where it's going to land, where it's going to land? I say all that to say, if you're out and about today, a beautiful day. I hope you took a sick day just to enjoy the sun. Somebody in the office, and I'm not going to say who. Well, maybe I've just spoiled it. Maybe I've just spoiled the surprise. Well, somebody here yesterday was talking about taking a sick day, and they said, but I'm not actually sick. And if you tune into The Rush quite often, Monday to Friday, 2 to 6 p.m., Sia and I, we always talk about the fact that you don't need to be sick in order to have a sick day, right? Respite and rest and restoration and recovery looks like something different to everybody. You don't need to be in hospital in order to have a sick day. You don't need to be bedridden in order to have a sick day. You don't need to have your limbs falling off. You don't need to have vomit dripping out of your ears in order to have a sick day. If you want to go to the gym, you can use a sick day. Well, don't tell your boss this, but use a sick day. If you want to go and get on the piss, if you want to go out and have a party, just because you need a mental health break, go and do it. Now, I wouldn't recommend drinking if you are sort of teetering on the edge of, oh my gosh, I'm about to have a breakdown. Maybe that's not the healthiest thing to do. But there are different things that you can use a sick day for. And I think legally, now again, don't quote me on this on account of your boss maybe listening, but I think that you only need two consecutive days off before you need to provide a medical certificate. Do with that information what you want. That's all I'm saying. If there's anything that I can do, if you're having a sick day, maybe you're already cracking your first bottle, maybe you're having a luxurious breakfast, maybe you're still in bed, I'll play some music for you. Hey, we got SZA, Chong, Nee, Cordae still to come. Here is Alicia Keys taking it back. It is No One right here in UFM.

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1: We got the filtered aura. We can-

That is SZA with Saturn here in UFM. The beat of the Pacific Nissan Yandra Nissan Bulivinaka. You know we are celebrating Madhaweni Vosa Vakaviti. Hey, hey, hey, hey. The theme for this year. Na nongu vosa metekivu mai valeka me una vosa take ena vesinga, which means my language starts at home and I need to speak it every single day. A huge shout out to our brothers and sisters from the beautiful nation of Fiji. Shout out to the people who switched that cocaine with flour. Did you see that? Oh, hold on a minute now. I'm sure you did see it. This was a massive story that happened a couple of weeks ago. I think it might have been last week. It was something like $31 million worth of cocaine went missing in the High Court exhibition room in Fiji. Somebody switched it out with flour. With flour. Can you believe that? I wonder if they found it. I imagine there are some people out there who lost their jobs. I imagine there's people out there who are either having a very good party or laying luxurious lives in a bathtub full of money. Because that is a crazy, crazy amount of the booger sugars to go missing, damn it all. But a huge shout out to all our brothers and sisters in the motherland, in Fiji, here in Aotearoa, over in Australia, wherever it is that you may be tuning in from, as we celebrate your beautiful language, eh? We've got our PMN Fiji language feed tomorrow. I can't wait. My mouth is juicy just thinking about it. They're going to have the Roro. They're going to have the, I can't remember what it is called, and every time I ask somebody, it's like the spinach dish. And it's usually got tuna or fish inside of it. We're probably going to have the lovo. Oh, the kokonda. Oh, come on now. I can't wait for it. I can't wait for it. If you're celebrating Fijian Language Week in your office, make sure you post some photos online and just celebrate and spread the word, man. Here is a Chong Ni taking it back right now with More Than You Know. And it's right here on UFM.

0: That is Corday and Anderson .Paak here in UFM with a good day. It is a new daily and a good day it is, man. All you got to do is look outside your window. Ah, she's gorgeous. She's absolutely stunning. It makes you want to be outside, no? I, for the most part, have no interest of being outside during the peak of the day when the sun is hot. Unless I'm on the beach with a couple of coronas. You know what I mean? And I'm sure you're the same way. I would prefer to be in the aircon with the blinds down like a vampire, hiding away from the sun. But the more I look outside, the more I want to be out there, man. If you're out and about today, make sure you tune in after 2 p.m. because Sia is going to be holding it down for the rush. If you missed her, let me tell you something. I tasked you with a very specific job. And your big fat mouth's been knocked on me. I told you, you keep an eye on Sia because she's riding solo for the rush this week. I said, you keep an eye on her. You let me know if she gets up to no good. And then you big fat knocks went and told her. Did you know what Henry said? He told us to keep an eye on you, knocks. You damn snitches. That was supposed to be a secret between you and I. I call you the roving reporters, but I may have to take that title off you. I expect you, when you're out and about in public, with a notepad and a pen, just jotting down anything that you may see that may be of interest to us, right? Like, why is that rugby player coming out with white powder on his nose? I thought he was using the bathroom. What is that about? Why is he having a scrap in the... What are they doing? Why are they having a fight in the car park? You know what I mean? I need you to note that stuff down. But if I can't even trust you with one simple task, how can I trust you with that? Damn it all. The series in after 2 p.m. Make sure you keep your company this afternoon. And if you've missed anything, check out the Rush Rewind. It is up on Spotify. We have got music still to come from Lewa, Tarana, and Imani J. Make sure you keep it in. It's New FM.
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0: It is a little after 11 a.m. here on UFM, the beat of the Pacific. It is nice of you to join us. If you are just tuning in, I'm in the hot seat with you this morning. I'm here until 2 p.m. taking care of New Daily for Mon, our girl. If you're missing her, she will be back again next Monday. She's taking 2 weeks off. She's got stuff to do. She said, you know what, Henry? Let me leave this week with you. I said, don't worry. We'll keep it safe. We'll keep it safe. And I apologize. Damn it all. I forgot. Please bring it in. We're supposed to do this when we open up the show. When we first turn the microphone on for the very first time for the day, you know what happens. Bring it in. Two hands, please. Come on. Use two hands. Squeeze me a little bit tighter. There you go. I'm supposed to give you a kiss, and I apologize. And some people yesterday got a little creeped out about that, which tells me that you don't listen to The Rush, because we give you kisses on The Rush all the time. And again, it doesn't have to be taken in a nasty way. Do you kiss your mum? Do you kiss your dad? Do you kiss your brother? Do you kiss your sister? Do you kiss your niece? Do you kiss your nephew? Do you kiss your best friend's husband? Oh, yes, you do, because I've seen some of you. I've seen some of the TikToks being exposed, which, by the way, if you want to expose anyone, please do it here. Please text us 466 so we can be the first to know about it, so we can help spread the word. But I say all that to say, we do give kisses here because sometimes that's all you need, right? Because not people, you need to remember, there's people out there who may not have friends or family. There are people out there who may not have anyone in their lives. Maybe they've just packed their bags up and moved here, and they're starting fresh, and they needed the kiss. You may not be the one who needs the kiss because you've got 5 girlfriends. That's fine. But remember, there's other people out there who may need that kiss just to get them through the rest of the day. So, well, if you're not interested in it, then, well, that's on you. There you go. Have another one. 466. On the text line, let me know what it is that I can play for you. I got all your requests and all your shout outs lined up for this hour. Eh? We've got DJ Noise, Hail, Sons of Zion, still to come. Here is Homegrown Music, Tehran with Honestly. It's here in UFM.

Loms Brown with Watch and Listen here at UFM. Thursday morning, good morning. You know, we are gearing ourselves up for election season. I am the first person to admit and put my hand up that when it comes to politics, I just, one, if I can be honest, I don't care. And I know we should care because, well, we should on account of, it's important that we as Māori and Pacific people, or we as part of the UFM family, have our voices heard, right? And change can't happen unless we speak up, unless we have our voice heard. I get it, but there's just a part of me, it just all washes right over my head. Like, I just get a little bit so overwhelmed because I don't understand it. And stupidity is no excuse, right? Laziness to find out information is no excuse. So that is exactly what I've trying to be, what I've been trying to do this morning. I've been researching and I've been looking and I've been watching the live debates that are happening. I'm reading all the articles and I'm trying to make an informed, to the best of my ability, decision on who it is that I want to vote for. And I tell you this all the time. I don't care who it is that you vote for, so long as you vote. I think it's important that we are all enrolled, that we have our details updated, and that we have our say. I've been flicking this spiel at you for 10 years now that I've been here at UFM, right? I tell you every single time elections come around that it's important that you have your say on account of these people who fought with blood, sweat and tears, two fists up against the wall to ensure that you as a Samoan person, you as a Tongan person, you as a Fijian person, a Cook Islands person, a Niuean person, a Tuvalu person, a Tokelau person, a Solomon, wherever in the Pacific you may come from, a Maori person, even a European person, a Kiwi. There's so many people that came before you that put the hard yards in order for you to have the privilege to vote. So please don't pee-pee and poo-poo on them, on the blood, sweat and tears that they put in to ensure that you, as an immigrant to this country, because for the most part, a lot of us are immigrants or descend from immigrants. My father came to New Zealand from Samoa with his parents. Did he get the chance to vote? I will be honest. Now, this is no laughing matter, but I think my father passed away as an overstayer. He never had, well, he had a job. I don't actually, I should have known that. I should know whether or not my father was allowed to be here. But I'm just saying all that to say, please make sure you are in vote. And to honour your parents and to honour your grandparents who decided to pack their lives up and move to a whole completely different country. It's important that you have your voice heard to honour them, but to honour the next generations, your children and all that. And I don't mean to preach to the choir. And I hate to be that person that is pointing the finger and telling you what to do on account of, because when somebody tells me what to do, guess what I do? The complete opposite. But I hope that you are enrolled to vote, and I hope that you understand just how important it is to have your voice heard, because your voice does matter, man. Come on, we've got DJ Noise, Hails, Three Houses Down still to come. Here is Sam V with Biker Boy. It's homegrown music on the playlist here at UFM.

Nongu Bosa, Menteke Vumaybale, Kame Wosataka Ewe Singa. 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

DJ Noise, Kenyon Brown, Danelle Lewis with All My here at UFM. Thursday morning, still to come on the playlist, we've got J King, Three Houses Down. Nia Smith is in the mix. If you want to make any birthday shout outs, you know what I always tell you, my throat is warmed up and ready to be used. I've got a song that lives in my belly that needs to come out and bless your ears. A birthday shout out has come through on the text line. Going out to Jax. Now, forgive me, Jax. I don't know if you're a man or a woman. And this is the same problem we had earlier on in the week. Somebody texts through saying, happy birthday to Kieran. I don't know if Kieran's a boy or a girl. The same reason why I don't know if Jax is a boy or a girl. On account of that's a unisex name. Well, not that it matters. It shouldn't matter whether you're a boy or a girl. But that is sort of how we cater our happy birthday song to you. Because if you're a girl, maybe we can do it in a deep voice to try and turn you on. But if you're a man, maybe we do it in a high voice to try to... Happy birthday, Jack. Somebody has text through the text line wanting to wish you a very, very happy birthday. Maybe what we can do is sing you happy birthday collectively. Please to Jack's 3, 2, 1. Happy birthday to you. Happy birthday to you. Happy birthday to Jack. Happy birthday to you. This song is going out to you. It is Hales with Someone Else. It's right here on UFM.

And that is the brand new one from Kitty Dogs. It is called PFS. Here at UFM, it is the beat of the Pacifica. Huge congratulations going out to Kitty Dogs. I have seen that that song is officially number 2, I think it is, on the New Zealand singles charts. Congratulations, brother. Just a young kid from Wellington representing the Kingdom of Tonga, representing Kiribati, making some music. And he was getting roasted online for that song. Roasted. People were saying, that song's ill. You think you're so cool? That song sucks. That song's doo-doo, somebody said. And I said, doo-doo? Ma'am, you look like you're 40 years old. Why are you saying doo-doo? But people were roasting him. And now look, he doesn't give two diddly squats because he's number 2 on the New Zealand charts. Congratulations, brother. That's the problem with the internet, right? People get real game to say whatever it is they want to say on the internet. But do you have the balls to say it in person? And I live by the motto, say it like you mean it. If you can't mean it, don't say it. Now, what I mean by that is don't hide behind the internet. If you want to be like that in person. How about that? A huge congratulations. Going out to Kitty Dogs, we got music in from Swiss J King. Coterie still to come. We'll put you right back into it. Here is Nia Smith and Destin Conrad. It is called Tough here at UFM. Saturday.

0: It is a little away from 12 p.m. here at New FM. That was Jay King was so lucky. Still to come, we have got the news and sport update from our news team, letting us know what is happening around the world and the rest of the Pacific. Hold tight for that, eh? We got Bruno Mars, Eddie, Janae, Aiko in the mix as well. Don't forget, if you've missed anything, make sure you tune into the Morning Shake tomorrow, 6 a.m. nice and early. Riggs, producer Louis and Jazz are filling in for Gabs. 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Coincidentally, you can also download Spotify and check out the Rush Rewind. 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
2: It is a little after 12 p.m. here at New FM, the beat of the Pacific. For New Daily, good morning. Well, good afternoon now. It's lunchtime, forgive me. And I'm sitting here starving, I am. Oh, my mouth is salivating. I want to eat everything and everyone in sight. Damn it all. What do you got for lunch? You got anything spare? Anything you would like to donate to a hungry little fatso named Henry? I was telling you on Tuesday that I have meal prepped this week, my dinner and my lunch, right? I've never been the meal prep person on account of I don't want to eat the same thing every single day. And just as I suspected, 4 days in, I'm over it. I'm over it. I understand the convenience and it does make life so much easier. You just pull it out, put it in the microwave, you pull it out and you eat it. I get it. It's easier for people who are on a time crunch. It's just as I suspected though. I'm bored of eating the same food every single day. And you're probably saying, well, switch it up, make two different meal preps. I don't, first and foremost, have the budget for that, the energy for that, the skills for that, or the care. I just want to eat takeaways every single day. So I say all that to say, if you've got any spare lunch, or maybe, no, actually, no, we're not, I'm not going to take your lunch. What we're going to do is make all these big businesses. If you're listening and you own a franchise, maybe a multi-billion dollar corporation, like a Ronald McDonald, maybe the Colonel, maybe the King of the Burgers. Who else is there? Mr. Junior, as in Carl's Junior. Give us some lunch. You make so much money from our people, man. The least you can do is give us some freebies in the background. If you make so much money and you're so popular, prove it. Prove it. Give us some free lunch so we can hook the people of New FM up, damn it all. We're hungry. We work hard, you know? We work hard. But if not, then fine. Fine. We'll boycott you all. We've got Dina, Mashan, Jay Shooter still to come. Let me know what I can play for you. Let me know what it is that you're having for lunch. 466. And we'll continue the afternoon. Now here is Eddie and Donson Pink. It is Coasting. It's right here in New FM.

And that is Fiji, J-Book with Lonely Days here at UFM. Thursday afternoon, you know, we are celebrating Madhawani Vosa Vakaviti. It is Fiji in Language Week, the theme for this year. Nanongu Vosa Metekivu Maivaleka Meuna Vosa Taka Enavei Singa, which means my language starts at home and I need to speak it every single day, man. Bulavinaka. Make sure you tune into the Morning Shake every day this week. Jazz, who is filling in for Gabs, has been hooking Riggs up with some different phrases and different words to help expand his vocabulary, right? To help him celebrate Madhawani Vosa Vakaviti. Make sure you tune into the Morning Shack. They're back again tomorrow from 6 a.m. Otherwise, check out the Morning Shack on Instagram. You'll see just how Jazz stitched Riggs up. We got music in from Mashan J. Shooter, Immigrants, still to come. We'll check you right back into it. Here is Corella with We Belong.

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Ngona mava ni vosa vakaviti from the team at New FM. Center of the town with a kind of gaiety. Huh.

And that is Reason, Eric Bellinger, Isaiah J. We're doing too much. It's here at New FM for a new daily. I've got a bit of a favor to ask, please. Can I be a scab? Can I just be a little scab? You know, you all share your Netflix logins. You share your Disney Plus logins. Sia and her entire family use my Disney Plus. I'm going to need some returns of the favor at this point, please. Does anyone have access to Herald Premium that they'll be willing to share with me? The reason why I'm saying, first and foremost, who is paying for those paywall subscriptions? You know when you're scrolling on Facebook and you see a headline like, damn it all, what does that mean? I want to read that. You click it and then it says, in order to carry on reading this story, you're going to pay $2. Who's paying that? Well, there must be people out there paying for it. Otherwise, they would have got rid of it. They would have got rid of it. I'm already struggling to put food on my table. I'm already struggling to put gas in my car. I'm already struggling to make sure the water stays hot. I'm not giving you $2. I'm not even giving you 50 cents in order to read that story. But all I wanted to see was who made it onto Society's Insider's most influential list of 2026 here in Aotearoa. Apparently, they do this list every single year for the last couple of years now. And they just tell you who's the most influential person here in Aotearoa. And I guarantee you, just out of curiosity, I wanted to see. But I think I already know. Out of a pure understanding of how that stuff works, there's probably at least, there's probably only one person who's actually influential in terms of having a say that we care about in terms of us in the community. Because it's usually, for the most part, influencers. It's usually people who are rich. It's people who have companies that have got big platforms, right? For the most part, there's people who work on the ground level, like in the community, who I would say are probably a little bit more influential. People who touch grass. People who have got their finger on the pulse. And I guarantee you, none of them are on that list. But all I wanted to do was see. But no, damn New Zealand Herald, you're greedy. You're greedy sons of guns. Don't you make enough money? How much does the CEO make? I'm sure he makes millions of dollars. And you're going to charge us to read that damn article? But if anyone has it and they want to share their login with me, 466 on the text line, please. We've got Jay Shooter, Falau, Immigrants to the Come. Here is Dina and Sinalas. It is on my mind. And it's right here in UFM.

That is Jay Shooter, Failo Lue here at UFM. It is a Thursday afternoon for New Daily. Thank you to the person who did text through a login for the Herald Premium. I tried to use it and it didn't work. So not only did you waste my time, you wasted your 20 cents sending that text message. I really did try it. I said, I'm going to find out who was on that damn list. If you missed it, they've released some list of the most influential people here in Aotearoa for 2026, but it's behind the damn paywall, which a lot of the outlets are doing now, which is fine. Make your money. Scam us if you like. But all I wanted to know was who was on that list. And I said, I guarantee you, maybe one or two people who are actually influential. So I was trying to be a little scab and getting somebody's Herald Premium login. Well, somebody sent it through. Well, I was the sucker that fell for it. It didn't work. It didn't work whatsoever. But that's okay because you gave us 20 cents. Well, you didn't give us 20 cents. You gave the ether 20 cents because that's how much it costs when you text. But you know what is free? 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You don't have to worry about, I only get to read the headline and they're going to pay for it. 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A whole bunch of different interviews, some documentaries, there's sports stuff. We've got it covered. PMN Play. You can find it online. Here is for whoa, whoa, whoa, whoa. Hold on a minute now. Here is for Lau.

0: That is a brand new one from Sia. It is called Hold On. Very soon, about to jump into the final hour of the show, we will catch up with Sia to find out what she has got planned for the rush on a Thursday. If you want to make any requests, any shout outs, I got you covered, man. 466 up on the text line. We've still got Letsoa ART tomorrow. People up in the mix, make sure you keep it here. It's New FM.
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2: It is a little after 1 p.m. here on New FM, the beat of the Pacific. We are officially in the final hour of the show. Man, I'm excited. I'm going to go outside and enjoy the sun. I'm going to touch some grass. And I've been telling you all week, the Pulisicki, just get outside and enjoy the sun while it's here. And I haven't been taking my own advice. When I wrap up the show here this week, I've been going home, laying on the couch and watching movies. Instead of being outside, getting some fresh air, tanning my stanky little chicken legs that are pale as all hell at the moment, man. I need a good tan on account of I've been inside for the entire winter. I haven't been outside once. I want to get a tan, get ready for summer. Oh, even though I'm still going to be swimming with a singlet on, I'm still a little bit insecure about my belly. But aren't we all? Aren't we all a little insecure about something in particular? Mine just so happens to be the gut that I've currently got rested on the desk because I've just had some lunch, and I imagine you've just finished your lunch break and you want some music. I got you covered. Tomorrow, people, Just the Toffee. The Western Guy still to come in with his brand new track. In the meantime, here is Horry Shaw with It's a Good Day. It's